0: by another teenager. The girl was taken to hospital and a boy's been charged over the incident at Springvale South yesterday morning around 8:30 a.m. Frightening scenes for residents south of Brisbane overnight, where an armed man was shot by police in Logan. The man's been airlifted to hospital in a stable condition. A 44-year-old woman has died in a car crash north of Adelaide. Eels coach Jason Riles has saved a woman from a burning car south of Sydney. A light plane has crashed into Beijing's tallest building. And June heat records in England are being smashed for a third day in a row.
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0: The Bulldogs have defeated the Titans 30-12 on the Gold Coast. In his new role at 5'8", Stephen Crichton was the star with 4 try assists. Meantime, the Broncos have recorded their 7th straight loss, the Roosters beating them 24-18. Madge, though, is still optimistic about their season.
3: We've been through a bit in the last sort of 5 or 6 weeks. And the way I've seen the players commit over the last 3-4 weeks has been actually really good. They fought like hell tonight for each other.
0: The Hawks beat the Giants by 14 points and Australian Maya Joint will take on Serena Williams in round 1 of Wimbledon.
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4: A partly cloudy one for Townsville today. 27 will be our top. A slight chance of a shower around the afternoon. Tomorrow, 27 will be the top and a possible shower.
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4: Yeehaw, happy Saturday. Hope you're having a great weekend already. It is Adam and Donnie. We are live right now from Snooze Townsville. Don, welcome.
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4: How good's that?
5: Because that is such a punish.
4: Yeah.
5: Such a punish. I live on the third story of my apartment complex. Yeah. No elevator.
4: Yeah.
5: These guys took away my old mattress. I don't know where they take them.
4: Bless them. And they also delivered my mattress. And when they did, they told me, you know, when we delivered Donnie's, he gave us some lemonade.
5: I did. No, it was Powerade.
4: Powerade.
5: And it's just because it was in the middle of summer and I felt like that was really the right thing to do with the free delivery.
4: I didn't have a fridge yet.
5: So, there's a tale of two men. Because your apartment's a bit higher up than mine.
4: Yeah, I know.
5: Yeah.
4: They worked a lot harder for mine. But
5: definitely. And with less reward. Interesting.
4: Well.
5: Very interesting.
4: It's today only. So you've got to get down today, the Sealy truckload sale, Snooze garbage. We're talking the biggest Sealy sale event of the year. We're talking 50% off Sealy post-orthopedic beds.
5: Now, you might be in the car right now and you're thinking, oh, I need a new mattress. Mm. God, I need a new mattress. I've been sleeping on a queen for a long time. I've been sleeping on a double for a long time. What have I told you that you can get 50% off or you could get 100% off? Because if you hear this alarm throughout the morning, that's a disgusting sound.
4: Jeez, wakey.
5: Actually, can you turn that off in the studio, Nate? If you hear that throughout the morning and you're the first to call us on 1300-001063, I'm not kidding. What do you win, Adam?
4: A king mattress.
5: That's insane.
4: Valued at $2,400.
5: That's
4: an actual
5: insane.
4: King. When you book a hotel room and you book the king room, you don't even get a king mattress.
5: No. They put two singles together.
4: They
5: lie to you.
4: Yes, this is a real king. This is a proper king. Imagine having a king mattress.
5: For free.
4: In your home.
5: And free delivery as well.
4: You're sleeping on that thing.
5: Because it's free.
4: You're sleeping on that thing every night. Think of the investment in your life.
5: It's going to be amazing. Big day, big Saturday in the Ville. We're going to be with you right the way through until this afternoon. So why don't we play some music before we talk about some more mattresses shortly?
4: That's right. This is Pink Irrelevant. Happy Saturday, Adam and Donnie, live from Snooze Townsville.

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0: Taylor Swift, I Knew It, I Knew You, from the new Toy Story 5 movie. It's Adam and Donnie Star 106.3 live from Snooze Garbutt today for the Sealy truckload sale. And Donnie, we have so much to give away today. We've got a family pass at the Townsville show. We have a whole bunch of ferry passes, thanks to SeaLink, to give out. And eventually we are going to give out a king mattress worth $2,400, my friend.
1: 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You know, leaves from the breakwater, drops you off at Nelly Bay, double pass. We've got some down here that we will give away throughout the day, but just if you're on your way home from sport, maybe first day of school, holidays, give us a call, 1-300-00-1063. But we're down here today for the Sealy truckload sale. The Sealy truck is outside, and so is the trailer. It is the biggest Sealy sale of the year. You're going to get 50% off Sealy Posturepedic beds. That's insane. And also, throughout this morning, because Rob and the team at Snooze are so generous, if you hear this alarm that we have back in the studio... That annoying iPhone alarm. If you hear that at the right time, could be playing during a song, could be playing during ads, which they wouldn't be very happy with. It could be playing throughout any time of the day. If you're the first one in here to say it's amazing what a little snooze can do, you win a free Sealy Posturepedic king-size mattress valued at $2,400.
0: Huge, huge. 1-300-00-1063. We'll start the giveaways now with a double pass to Magnetic Island on the ferry, thanks to SeaLink. We've got someone there. Good morning, Adam and Donnie Star. Who we got?
2: Hello, guys. It's Tennille.
1: Hey, Tennille. How you doing? What are you getting up to on your Saturday?
2: I literally just pulled up to pick up my Woolies order.
1: And then I'm guessing you got to jump over here to Snooze Townsville. That's what I'm guessing is next step.
2: Well, I actually missed you guys by a week. We bought my daughter a new bed from there last weekend.
1: Oh, well then, you know what? This is more of a kickback, more of a cashback reward that you're going to get a double pass to Magnetic Island thanks to Sealy. So thank you so much, Tadil. How are you sleeping? Is it feeling good?
2: Well, it's her. She's 17 years old, so she needed... a new queen size bed, of course. So, yep, no more attitude. She's sleeping like a dream.
1: Oh, and from what I understand, once they turn 17, the attitude goes out the window. Yeah. And there'll be no attitude ridiculous. Going forward, from what I understand.
3: Right.
1: Well, Tadil, you've got a double pass to Baggy Island. Thank you so much for giving us a call today and for listening to Star. We're going to be down here all afternoon long. Come on down. The Rotary Club's outside doing sausages. Coffee Presto's outside doing coffees. And also, the Sealy Truckload Sale's happening inside.
0: Adam and Donnie Star, 106.3, live from Snooze Garbutt. Right up next, Maroon 5, Harder to Breathe.
1: Adam, next week we have 500 of something to give away. Do you know what it is?
4: 500 burgers.
1: Slow down, Chubbs.
4: Oh, Rich, coming from you, buddy. 500 cans of soda.
1: Do we even say soda in Australia?
4: Cans of soda pop?
1: No, that's worse.
4: All right, mate. Well, what have you got?
1: 500 litres of fuel.
4: You are joking.
1: I'm not joking. 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
4: You are joking.
1: Mate, I've said it before. I'm not joking.
4: Oh.
1: 5 races, 5 days. 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
4: You are joking.
1: I'm not joking. Stop asking if I'm joking.
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0: Star 106.3, that's Belinda Carlisle. Good morning, it's Adam and Donnie live from Snooze Garbutt this morning for the massive Sealy truckload sale. 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
1: Oh, well, I mean, the big thing here is the free pillows, free sheets, free local delivery, but what I love is the free removal of your old stinky mattress. But also, we have a whole heap of other freebies going on here today. 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The whole street team's outside. What's going on today, Jake?
2: There's so many freebies outside. We've got chippies, we've got lollies, we've got drinks. There's a barbecue outside as well. There's coffee. There's so much going on.
1: Now, Jake and Adam, I actually wanted to ask you two a question. We were talking just before we came on air about how, Adam, you couldn't have one of these amazing side table infused beds that I'm looking at here because you say you have too much stuff on your side table.
3: I need a big side table. Yeah, I get messy on those things, yeah.
1: What do you mean you get messy on those things?
3: I've got a tape player that also has a radio in it. Always keep it locked to star.
1: Okay.
3: I've got cassettes on there. I've got a table lamp. I've got a lot of medicines. I've got my...
1: What medicines?
3: My antacids. Okay. I'm an old man. I'm 35. You know, you'll get there, Donnie.
1: You own a kitchen, right? You can have a medicine. Do you need them at such reachable distance?
3: Yes. You never know when heartburn's going to attack.
1: That's true.
3: And sometimes you're laying down in bed. I don't want to get up and go to the kitchen. Yeah, it's right there on my side
1: that'd be
3: table,
1: crazy.
3: Brother.
1: Jake, what's on your side table? Can you say it on air?
2: I can't say it on the radio, but it's something I...
1: Okay, that's enough out of Jake. No. The Sealy truck sale is happening. We're going to be here all afternoon long. There is a sausage chisel going on outside. 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Because if you hear that and you're the first one to come on down, you're going to win yourself a free $2,400 Sealy Posturepedic mattress. 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

0: Absolutely. Star 106.3. Good morning. Happy Saturday. It's Adam and Donnie. We're live from Snooze Townsville today for the big Sealy truckload sale. It's the biggest Sealy sale event of the year, and it's today only till 4 p.m.
1: Yes, it is. And we're joined right now with Adam from Sealy Posturepedic. Good morning, Adam.
2: Good morning, boys.
1: How are you? Talk to us. What sets Sealy apart? We're just talking off air. There's a lot of mattress in a box companies popping up right now, but you can come in here. You can lie on one of these. Aussie made, right? Like, tell us what sets them apart.
2: Look, I think there's a couple of parts to that. I mean, we've got a pure bricks and mortar store here with very experienced staff that can help you with all your needs. They're here to go through the whole process with you. Aside from that, we have a pure Australian-made product that's made in Brisbane.
1: Mm-hmm.
2: True, tested for the length of time. It is there. Come into the store. Check it out.
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1: Yeah.
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1: 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But taking the old mattress away, that you don't have to do anything. You just got to come in here, lie down, go, that one feels good, get 50% off, go home, and it's all taken care of. Like, that's insane.
2: Everything's covered from the start to the finish.
0: Not everyone sleeps the same, so how are things tailored to different sleepers? I'm a stomach sleeper myself. Mm. I don't know about you, Donnie. How do you sleep? Backside?
1: Poorly, with lots of snoring, I think. I think that's how my girlfriend describes it. But you can come in and try the Snooze profile, and that'll tell you how to go, right?
2: Absolutely. And that's one of the things that sets us apart at Snooze, and especially the guys here in Townsville. They'll go through the whole process in terms of the profiler, trying to fit your mattress to your needs, and they'll go through that from start to finish.
1: Well, Adam, thank you so much for joining us today. The Sealy Truckload Sale, it is on today. Keep an ear out for this alarm sound that we're going to play throughout today's broadcast. If you hear that and you're the first one in here that comes out and says, it's amazing what a little snooze can do, you get a free Sealy Posturepedic king-size mattress. It's valued at $2,400. Don't know if Adam knew about that, but that is happening today. All you got to do is listen out for that alarm.
0: Adam and Donnie, Star 106.3. It's time to go to news. We're here till 2. The sale is on until 4.
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18: Hi there, Alana McIntyre here with the latest. The United States has launched strikes against Iran, targeting missile and drone storage facilities, as well as coastal radar sites, as Donald Trump accuses Iran of violating the ceasefire. The U.S. Central Command describing today's action as a powerful response to yesterday's attack on a commercial Singaporean ship that was moving through the Strait of Hormuz. Energy Minister Chris Bowen says he hopes the war ends.
19: We want this dispute to come to a close so that the world can go back to normal, to much more normal arrangements. We again call on all sides to see this dispute resolved. We've seen some progress, some encouraging signs.
18: Back home, a teenager has been charged after another teen was allegedly kidnapped from a school in Melbourne. The 17-year-old girl was allegedly abducted from a high school in Springvale South yesterday morning and has since been taken to hospital. A 15-year-old boy will front court today. International aid and rescue workers are flooding Venezuela following two major earthquakes. At least 920 people are dead, over 3,000 hurt, and thousands are still missing. Briefly, a woman has died in a car crash north of Adelaide. Eels coach Jason Riles has saved a woman from a burning car south of Sydney. And the Queensland government is insisting the rowing at the 2032 Games is going ahead in Rockhampton, despite concerns about crocodiles.
17: For 185 years, Australians have trusted Elders Real Estate. 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
18: Bulldogs coach Cam Ziraldo says they set things up well in the first half as they beat the Titans 30-12 on the Gold Coast.
20: Cynic in me sort of worries about coming up to the Gold Coast with a bye after it, and boys are sort of packed for holidays after it, so I was a little bit nervous, but I thought it was a really professional performance, first half in particular.
18: The Broncos had their seventh straight loss. They were defeated by the Roosters. And Serena Williams will return to Wimbledon on Monday. The superstar takes on Australian Maya Joint in the first round.
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0: Drop dead. 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It's Adam and Donnie live from Snooze in Garbutt for the Sealy truckload sale. It's on right now, but today only till 4 p.m. and it's the biggest Sealy sale event of the year, Don.
1: Let me tell you what that means, though. It's 50% off Sealy Posturepedic mattresses. 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Jade from Afternoons has just walked in to get a load of what's going on here. Hello, Jade.
2: G'day. How are you?
1: We're doing good. We've got a lot going on down here. Obviously, the Rotary Club's outside with sausages. We've got Coffee Presto outside with coffees. But you had a big afternoon yesterday. You and I paid for some people's groceries at the new Coles in Aitkenvale. We're giving away some grocery vouchers. And Adam and I were wondering, would you mind if we give away some of the leftover ones?
2: Yeah, well, it seems you've already stolen them. So whether I mind or not, it's going down, right?
3: Is it okay to ask after you've already taken them?
1: I think that's what they say, ask for forgiveness. Yeah, ask for forgiveness.
2: Yeah, of course. Of course, I love handing free stuff out. So please do give away. How many you got?
1: Well, we don't need to tell you that.
3: But we do have a lot.
1: Well, considering we're here till four, let's start with two. This is what I'm thinking, okay. Adam. Okay. We're holding two $50 Coles gift cards. We're going to give them to Jakey. He's from our promotions team. If you come down here and you're the first one to say to Jake outside, yeehaw, $50 to spend at Coles. That's what we're thinking.
2: Like a good yeehaw?
1: Oh, it has to be
2: yeehaw.
1: Good. Because he'll put his camera in your face and you'll look embarrassing if you just go, yeehaw.
3: It's got to be a Coles-worthy.
1: Like Coles-worthy or a snooze-worthy. Wake someone. You'd have to be able to wake someone up from a slumber.
2: Yep. Now we're talking.
1: On a Sealy Posturepedic, which is a tough task.
3: Very tough.
1: A very tough task. So come on down first. Yeehaw! Gets a $50 Coles voucher. We're down here right across the road from Domain Central at Snooze Townsville. 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
3: Today only. So, hey, Donnie, don't snooze on this deal. Oh. What do you think of that?
2: That was good. I like Adam Dad's
1: jokes. Don't patronise him.
3: No, that was a real laugh. That's not fake.
1: Can we play some music back
3: Thank
1: in the studio,
3: Jake.
1: Nate? That's
3: Get
1: us out of here.
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0: Now the sound of a stupidly loud motorbike. Turn that clown down and turn up this new music. Ariana Grande, Hate That I Made You Love Me.
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0: New music from Ariana Grande, Hate That You Made Me Love You. It's Adam and Donnie Star, 106.3, live from Snooze Garbutt for the massive Sealy truckload sale. It's today only till 4 p.m. We have Rob with us. Good morning, Rob. Thanks for having us.
1: My pleasure.
2: Rob from Snooze. Can I just say, first of all, thank you, because as our show sponsor from Monday through to Friday, you're the reason that we pay our rent. How often when you're listening to our show in the morning do you go, this simply can't continue?
0: I don't want my name to this break.
2: How long can I continue to put my name on this?
1: Where's Beth? We've got breaking news.
2: Last year, Beth did do the Sealy truck sale with me. So, Adam, you've got big shoes to fill, because no one is Bethany Ross, our newsreader.
0: From what I hear, though, you two were just laying down in a bed the whole broadcast. I'm on my feet right now, standing.
2: What's which is very counterproductive in a mattress store, isn't it, Rob?
1: That's right.
2: He thought that was a slam dunk.
1: Join the
2: party. He just wasn't. So, free sheets today, free pillows, free local delivery. The best thing that I think, and it gets, I say it every time, taking away the old mattress, it's crazy work. Where do they all go?
1: Well, we've got a wonderful facility at the Townsville City Dump, which that's where their last resting place. Uh-huh. We sift through them. Sometimes there are some that are in reasonable condition. Uh-huh. We've got a couple of charities. Uh-huh. So it just depends, but we don't embarrass the customers as to where they may end up.
2: Now, with the taking the old mattress away and getting a new mattress in, are we running out of time to get a delivery today? You got to get in here pretty quick if you want that, right?
1: Yes, we're almost out. Well, I think we're actually full, but they haven't left for their third run. They're out on their second one now. But we've got plenty of space next week.
2: Yeah, and you're going to get it, because sometimes you go to a furniture shop or a mattress shop, you got to wait 6 months, and you're like, well, how'd this happen? I don't even want that anymore. I already forgot that happened. Just happened with my couches. I thought, oh, yeah, we ordered couches a year and a half ago. That's awesome. They've showed up.
0: I bought a new one since then.
2: Yeah. I've been standing up watching the footy for 6 months. Also, 50% off Sealy Posturepedic. Mm-hmm. Just talk to us. How insane is that, really? 50% off.
1: Well, it's the best time of year to buy. Mm-hmm. You know, it happens every year. You'd be crazy to miss out. Mm. But, you know, even supporting the couple of charities we've got here, the Mundingburra Rotary Club, and have a sausage while you think about your new Sealy Posturepedic ensemble.
2: Jake's already had one. Adam's trying to time his perfectly, and every time is a good time for a sausage, I think.
0: Came on lunch, I think, for 12, I think.
2: Bang on. We're all right, 40 minutes don't until you, that. I mean, that's pretty exciting. You can come and get a mattress and watch Adam eat a sausage all in 40 minutes' time.
0: I bought my mattress from Snooze, and one of my favourite parts was the high-tech system. You got a couple of mattresses set up there, screen. Talk to me about how all that works.
1: That's the profiling system. We're about to witness some people get on it right now. Actually, that's very convenient.
2: You go into zero G.
1: You do. You go into zero G. It's about identifying pressure points on the body and then matching your body to the right sleep surface. You can have firm support, but a great deal of pressure relief. So it's not about the support. It's actually about the comfort.
0: Yeah, I'm a tummy sleeper as well. Does that play any part in how you fit a mattress to the person?
1: That's probably too much information.
2: When's the last time a man asked you about his tummy is another question. Yeah. All right, come on, Dan. We're going to be here all afternoon long. Like Rob said, come get a snag thanks to the Rotary Club of Mundingburra. Coffee Presto also outside to fuel you through, but free sheets, free pillows, free local delivery and free old mattress removal. Once it's gone, though, it is gone. Come on down.
0: Spoken like a true back sleeper.
2: Thank you.
0: Right up next, Screaming Jets. 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
2: On the weekend, all three of us here in this room, and you might have seen us on Flinders Street, were dressed up as Simpsons characters. It was a bit of a pub crawl. I was dressed as Homer. Our outfits were insane.
4: Yeah.
2: They were onesies. And then you go to the bathroom, you have to fully de-robe.
4: I was wondering if you're going to go there.
2: I had a shirt over the onesie.
4: Yeah.
2: So the shirt comes off, bang, hang that over the cubicle. Then I un-Velcro my back. As I'm sitting new to the bathroom, somebody comes into the bathroom looking for their mate. Starts knocking on cubicle doors. And I go, not in here. And he goes, what's that, mate? And then looks over the cubicle. And what he sees is what looks like a melted Homer Simpson at my feet. My shirt hung over the cubicle door and me.
4: Completely.
2: Naked.
5: Yeah. Oh,
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0: Ava Max, Sweet But Psycho. Good morning. Hope you're having a great weekend. 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
1: I'm horizontal right now. 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Do I sound like I'm horizontal, Adam?
0: You do, actually. Yeah, I can hear it in your throat.
1: Do I sound comfortable?
0: Yeah, you do. You sound comfortable. You also sound like your throat's closed. Okay. Your diaphragm's closed up, mate. It's not the same Donny we know and love.
1: All right, no need to diagnose me with sleep apnea, mate. What we are doing right now, though, is we've got tickets to this.
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1: You probably already heard about it during Ava Max due to a bit of a miscommunication back in the studio, but we have a family pass to the Townsville Show right now. All you got to do is go outside, see Jake, our promotions manager, and say to him, "Hey, Jake, you know, it's amazing what a little snooze can do." And you can get yourself and the whole fam out to the Townsville Show free of charge. 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Adam, how good's that?
0: That is fantastic. How do they know, though, which one is Jake? I'll tell you, he's got a country road hat on. He's got a little star shirt and he's got blue shoes. You can't miss the guy.
1: You can't miss him. You can't miss him. And he's also, if you have a dating app in this city, you would have seen him by now.
0: You've spoken to his ChatGPT already.
1: Exactly. Come on down. You can get tickets to the Townsville Show. And while you're down here, you might as well get yourself a sausage from the from the Mundingburra Rotary Club. Might as well get yourself a coffee from Coffee Presto. And then, just walk through the doors, because you can get 50, I'm not joking, 50% off Sealy Posturepedic mattresses here today. Come on down, give us in. It's amazing what a little snooze can do. And the Townsville Show Pass, it's all yours.
0: 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Right up next, Martin Garrix with Ed Sheeran. 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

0: Group, Star 106.3. 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
1: That's right. The truck has come up. It's brought a trailer. 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No strings attached. That's $2,400 walking out the door. It could play during a song. It could play during the news. It could play during the ads. But if you hear that alarm, come on down. Also, if you come on down right now, we've got a family pass to the Townsville show. Sitting, you just got to go see our street team. They're out the front. There's some sausage sizzle action going on. Coffee Presto's out there as well. And yeah, if you rock up right now and go see the street team, first cab off the rank is getting a family pass to the Townsville show.
0: Have you ever been on a king mattress, Donnie? Because I
1: Every night.
0: You've got a king?
1: Yes.
0: Do you have a king?
1: I have a king, yes.
0: La-dee-da.
1: So every night I have a...
0: Mr. Donnie Watkins. Tell us about your sleep setup, because you also have cooling tubes within your mattress or your sheet
1: I have a thing called an 8 sleep. That goes on top of my snooze Sealy Posturepedic, and it cools me down and heats me up throughout the evening. It gives me a sleep score. Sleep's very important when you wake up at 4:50.
0: I didn't know you were rocking a king this whole time.
1: Oh, yes.
0: How much room you got on that king? See,
1: a lot less now that my girlfriend moved in, I can tell you that.
0: Well, your girlfriend really wants a cat. You got plenty of room on that king for a little cat.
1: Can't have a cat on there. It'll get into the tubes.
0: No,
1: then you'll spring a leak. Can't have that.
0: Okay.
1: My warranty's run out on my tubes. Can't spring a leak.
0: Dear.
1: First one down here gets a family pass to the Townsville show. And please, we'll play that alarm one more time. If you hear that, stop what you're doing. I'm telling you the truth. A free king-size mattress valued at $2,400 is all yours if you're the first one down here once you hear that
0: and
1: alarm.
0: And we're only here for a couple more hours,
1: yes,
0: so it's going to be soon.
1: It's coming up soon.
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10: Hi there, Alana McIntyre here with the latest. The US has launched powerful strikes on Iran in response to a drone attack on a cargo ship in the Strait of Hormuz. The United States targeting Iranian missile and drone storage facilities, as well as coastal radar sites. Donald Trump saying Iran has violated the ceasefire.
11: I don't like the fact that they took a shot yesterday. Actually, four. We knocked down three at a ship. Not an allied ship, but a ship, a very expensive ship. It was fine, but it took a little beating. They shouldn't be doing that.
10: A 17-year-old has allegedly been abducted from a high school in Melbourne by another teenager. The girl was taken to hospital and a 15-year-old boy has been charged over the incident at Springvale South yesterday morning. Frightening scenes for residents south of Brisbane overnight, where an armed man was shot by police in Logan. The man has been airlifted to hospital in a stable condition. Queensland police are investigating after a 12-year-old boy who can't swim was allegedly thrown into a lake in Brisbane South by a teenager. A 44-year-old woman has died in a car crash north of Adelaide. Eels coach Jason Riles has rescued a woman from a burning vehicle south of Sydney. A light plane has crashed into Beijing's tallest building, with police apparently preventing some people from taking photos. And June heat records in England are being smashed for a third day in a row.
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10: 4 try assists for Bulldogs hero Stephen Crichton last night, but he's praised his teammates after their 30-12 win over the Titans.
2: We're probably ball playing looking good, but the way those boys carry the ball, get fast play to balls, for the momentum for us to play off the back of it. Without that momentum, without those fast play to balls from those guys, we don't get the time, we don't get the space to put on our plays on the outside. So credit to those boys.
10: The Broncos have recorded their 7th straight loss, the Roosters defeating them 24-18.
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12: Partly cloudy in Townsville today, 27 will be our top. There is a slight chance of a shower, the Savo, but nothing too drastic. Tomorrow, 27 the top, partly cloudy and a possible shower.
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12: Yeehaw. Hope you're having a great Saturday afternoon. It's Adam and Donnie live from Snooze Towns. We're right now literally from beds, Donnie.
13: Yes, it's a good day. It's a great day. 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They've driven the trucks up from Brizzy, where the Sealys are made, might I add, and they've got over 100 of them to get out of here. Today is the day to do it, but we've got a little secret for you. If you hear this alarm that we're about to play right now, if you hear this, you're the first one in here to go see our street team and say it's amazing what a little snooze can do, you're going to get a free $2,400 king size Sealy Posturepedic bed. And I have it on good authority that thing's going to go off pretty soon. That alarm is going to go off pretty soon.
12: Where'd
13: from what I understand.
12: Where'd you get that inside info?
13: Just a vibe I have.
12: Oh, you got it.
13: It's just a vibe I have. And this is a real king. Obviously, Adam and I, we've been talking all morning. It's when you go to a hotel.
12: Yeah.
13: And they tell you it's a king.
12: Big split down the middle,
13: isn't
12: there?
13: And it's two singles.
12: Just squished together. It's not the same. Real king. There's no crack down the middle.
13: No crack. And that's a Sealy promise.
12: Explain to folks how good it is having a king, because I wouldn't know. I've got a queen. You're the king. You're the king around here.
13: It's hard to put it into words.
12: Is it?
13: It really is. Because you almost forget what life is like before the king size mattress.
12: Yeah, well, you said you can never go back.
13: I can't. Yeah. How could you? It would be counterproductive of your sleep.
12: Like, how much room do you have on that
13: bed? Too much.
12: And it's longer, right? It's not just wider.
13: It's a bit longer. It's a bit wider. God. It's just right.
12: As a tall man, I tell you what am I doing with a queen?
13: Keep an ear out for that alarm. Let's hear it one more time. Could play during a song, could play during the news, could play during an ad. But when you hear it, speed on down here. Obviously, do the speed limit. Get on down here. Tell the street team they're out the front, right next to the sausage sizzle and right next to Coffee Presto. It's amazing what a little snooze can do. And you will walk away with a $2,400 king-size mattress.
12: Incredible. 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

0: Justin Bieber, Speed Demon. It's Star 106.3, Adam and Donnie. We're live from Snooze Towns for today for the Sealy truckload sale. You may have just heard an alarm going off on the air there, Donnie.
1: One lady who just did is Joy, who joins us right now. Joy, good morning.
2: Good morning.
1: Amazing. I should say good afternoon. You heard that alarm go off. Do you know what that means?
2: It means the prize.
1: Yes, it does. Joy is very excited.
3: Do you remember what the prize is?
2: I can remember king size.
1: Yes, a king size Sealy Postra pick is all yours. Now, you were at the green light. You were hoping to get into the car park.
2: It was red light, red arrow, and I'm going, come on, change green.
3: Never those lights have been slower, I'm sure.
1: Definitely. 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But a king size mattress is valued at $2,400, Joy. It's all yours. You're the first one here.
2: Thank you, Joy.
3: Tell us about your current mattress. What kind of upgrade are we talking right now?
2: Well, I'm actually going to give it to my daughter. She has a horrible, really old mattress on her king size bed, and I think she really could do with a really new one. So that's what I would. And she's got a king size bed too.
1: That's a perfect fit.
2: Perfect.
1: Tell us about your daughter. What's her name?
2: Samantha.
1: Samantha. She's well overdue a new mattress.
2: Yes, well overdue a new mattress.
1: Okay. Well, Joy, you are mum of the year right now because you were first one in here. You'd be just like Joy. You just have to pay 50% more, I should say, because every single Sealy here today is 50% off. So come on down. 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And right now we've got Joy, who's just won a mattress. High five,
2: thank
1: Joy.
2: You.
1: Thank you for coming down.
2: Thank you.
1: Star 106.3, you and Adam and Donnie. Adam, next week we have 500 of something to give away. Do you know what it is?
4: 500 burgers.
1: Slow down, Chubbs.
4: Oh, rich coming from you, buddy. 500 cans of soda.
1: Do we even say soda in Australia?
4: Cans of soda pop?
1: No, that's worse.
4: All right, mate. Well, what have you got?
1: 500 litres of fuel.
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1: I'm not joking. 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
1: Mate, I've said it before. 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
1: 5 races, 5 days. 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
1: I'm not joking. 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
18: Hey, you talked to Mark lately?
19: I haven't really talked to him, but he looks pretty down.
18: 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Yeah, well, maybe we should cheer him up then.
19: What do you suppose we should do?
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0: Water right here on Star 106.3. Hope you're having a great Saturday afternoon. We are live. It's Adam and Donnie from Snooze Townsville for the Sealy Truckload Sale on today and today only. You got till 4 p.m, but don't leave it too late. No. It's only while stocks last.
1: Absolutely. 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Joy just heard our alarm, and she came in for Snooze You Win, and she won herself a $2,400 mattress. But we've got more stuff to give away, don't we?
0: I love how excited she was. Check it out on the socials. Yes, we do, Donnie. We have a family ferry pass to Maggie Island, thanks to SeaLink, to give out right now.
1: Yeah, that's right. All you got to do is be the first one down here. There's so much happening here today. The sausage sizzle is still kicking on, thanks to the Rotary Club of Munding Borough. So if you come down here right now, and you just say it's amazing what a little snooze can do to our team out the front. Ooh, bing, bang, bosh, you get a family pass to Magnetic Island. It's that easy.
0: What's the line again, sorry?
1: It's amazing what a little snooze can do.
0: That's right.
1: Yeah, that's right.
0: Easy.
1: Yeah. Just go and see our street team. They got a bunch of goodies for the kiddies as well. They got drinks, they got chippies, they've got lollies. A lot of lollies, actually.
0: So dare I say, there. A smile.
1: Yeah. Feel free to, Adam. Absolutely feel free to do so. But like we say, today is a massive day here. Sealy Posturepedic Beds. This is the only time of year you're going to get them 50% off. Actually, and Rob and the team are taking good care of everyone that comes through.
0: Donnie, I did see you doing some shopping. What are you shopping for at the moment? You got some sheets?
1: Got some new sheets I need to get. My girlfriend has come in. Thank God she's come in today, because normally when she takes me shopping, it costs a fortune. But she is here today and there is some sheets on sale. So I'm hoping that she's picked from the sale rack is what I'm hoping. But knowing her, she definitely hasn't. When everything is on sale at Snooze today, she'll be able to sniff out the one section of the store that's not on sale. I promise you that.
0: Excellent. It's Adam and Donnie, Star 106.3, live from Snooze Townsville today. 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

0: G-Flip, Bed on Fire. It's Star 106.3, Adam and Donnie. Good afternoon. We are live from Snooze Townsville in Garbutt today for the Sealy Truckload Sale. And we have a truckload of giveaways. We're only here for another hour. 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We have a double pass to the ferry to Maggie Island. Thanks to Sealing.
1: Thanks to Sealing. Double pass. We just had a family go out the door. Double pass on the phones right now. You want to come on down here. There's a lot going on, including a sausage sizzle with hot mustard. Now, when's the last time you've seen the Rotary Club of Mundingburra do a sausage sizzle with hot mustard?
0: Well, it looks like your standard American mustard too. That's not that hot. But I saw you breathing.
1: Oh, it's hot.
0: He was breathing heavily.
1: But you're not lying on the tin.
0: You're not good with spicy though, are you?
1: Nah, awful.
0: So in the next hour, I'm going to give it a try because I reckon it's fine.
1: It wasn't hot. It was hotter than regular mustard.
0: You were breathing like a person that had spice in their mouth.
1: Nate says it was pathetic. Pathetic's not the word. Nate says we've got someone on the line. Who do we have there? Yeehaw to ya.
2: Yeehaw!
1: Oh, big yeehaw. Who do we have there?
2: Lydia!
1: How you doing?
2: Good. How are you?
1: I've never been better because I'm currently horizontal in a Sealy Posturepedic bed, which are 50% off today. Lydia, do you want to go over to Maggie Island?
2: Yeah, absolutely, with this gorgeous weather.
1: Oh, it's beautiful out there today.
0: Lovely.
1: Beautiful day for a hot mustard sausage sizzle, I can tell you that. Lydia, double pass is all yours. Who are you going to take with you?
2: Oh, I have to take the kids and the hubby.
1: I love it. Well, it's all yours. You stay on the line. Nath will get your contact details back in the studio. Right now, though, Adam, we're still here doing this Sealy truckload sale. 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
0: Today only,
1: while stocks last. And I tell you what, we've got some more stuff to give away as well.
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4: Local supermarkets say they're ready to keep North Queenslanders supplied during cyclone season, investing in extra storage space here in Townsville. Three people have been arrested and charged with weapons offences from a property in Burdekin.
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13: I'm John Fabris. Iran claims it's unleashed assaults on US military bases in response to America's strikes, retaliating an attack on a commercial ship in the Strait of Hormuz. Security expert Hal Kempfer telling Fox there could be a return to full hostilities.
14: There is this sort of tip-for-tap sort of thing going back and forth. We saw that before with the previous ceasefire.
13: A new 4.9 magnitude shock has hit off the northern coast of Venezuela, where a double quake catastrophe struck 2 days earlier. Casualties tipped to exceed 10,000.
15: Australian consular officials are working hard to identify any Australians impacted.
13: Federal Minister Chris Bowen today. At least 250 deaths in Europe's ongoing heatwave, the UK with its hottest June day on record. Researcher Theodore Keeping summing up his findings on DW News.
16: Just in the last 50 years, this heat wave, which is record-breaking, has gone from an event that we would never expect to experience to an event that we would expect to happen multiple times in our lifetime.
3: For 185 years, Australians have trusted Elders Real Estate. 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
17: The Broncos taken down by the Roosters, 24-18. The NRL reigning premiers slumping to a 7th straight defeat. But coach Michael Maguire says he can't fault his team's effort.
18: Well, I was actually really proud of my players tonight. We've been through a bit in the last sort of 5 or 6 weeks. And the way I've seen the players commit over the last 3-4 weeks has been actually really good. Yeah, they fought like hell tonight for each other.
17: Well, the Bulldogs closing in on the top 8 with a 30-12 victory over the Titans on the Gold Coast. Coach Cameron Ciraldo says there was a hunger to win before their bye.
19: Yeah, and leading into a bye, the cynic in me sort of worries about coming up the Gold Coast with a bye after it, and boys are sort of packed for holidays after it, so I was a little bit nervous, but I thought it was a really professional performance.
17: Switching codes, Carlton and West Coast to kick off today's AFL action at Marvel Stadium, and we'll find out today who the Socceroos will face in the round of 32 at the World Cup. Group G action underway between New Zealand and Belgium, while Egypt is facing Iran. The winner of the group to take on the Aussies next Saturday morning. That's sport. I'm Harrison Preen.
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0: Partly cloudy for Townsville today. Slight chance of a shower this afternoon. 27 is going to be the top. Tonight it'll get down to a low of 17. 27 the top tomorrow. Partly cloudy with a slight chance of a shower.
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0: 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We're literally on a couple of beds because it's the Sealy truckload sale. It's on today only. You've only got a couple of hours of it left.
1: Yeah, that's 50% off Sealy Posturepedic beds. 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But once it's gone, it is gone. All sizes are available. You want to get in soon, though, because this thing will be wrapping up. Adam, we're going to do something very dangerous here.
0: Oh, yes.
1: And I'm going to have to step out and sub in Jake from promotions. Now, there is technically only 56 minutes left of the broadcast.
0: Yeah.
1: You would assume nothing would go wrong
0: here. What could go wrong?
1: You would assume so. Jake, how confident are you?
20: This is going to be amazing. The best hour of radio you are ever going to hear in your life. Hey, Johnny, there's no point turning up on Monday.
1: Oh, wow. It's going to be Adam and Jake. It's going to be the Adam and Jake show.
20: You know what else? Super exciting. I have a family pass to give away to the Townsville show as well.
1: What do you mean? We've already done that.
20: No, I've got another one.
1: Why does he do this?
0: I don't know.
1: He steals prizes. Do we have the inventory?
20: We do.
0: Are you sure?
20: We always do.
1: So what do you have to do to get the family pass to the Townsville show?
20: Find out in 20 minutes.
0: Oh, look at him. He's good, this guy.
20: You are a genius.
1: He's good, this guy. He loves himself. Sick, this guy. Can you believe he's been harbouring away a family pass to the Townsville show all morning?
0: He's cheeky, isn't he?
1: Look at the wry smile on him. There's no other way to describe that smile other than wry.
0: Yeah, that's right. This is what happens when the
20: man... You want me to end off the break for you guys?
1: No, we're good, because we're still talking.
0: You can end it. What song are we playing?
20: I have no idea.
1: Exactly. 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Don't come down just this second, though, if you want that family pass, because Jake will reveal, what is it, in 20 minutes?
20: In 20 minutes.
1: In 20 minutes, you can walk away with it.
0: It's been Adam and Donnie on Star, but now it's Adam and Jake. Ooh. Live from Snooze Townsville.
20: It should be Jake and Adam.
0: Oh, okay.
1: Look at him go.
0: Rosé and Bruno

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0: What a banger. It's Blink 182. I miss you on Star 106.3. Hope you're having a great Saturday afternoon. It's Adam and Jake from Promotions.
1: Yes,
0: now
1: it is.
0: Live from Snooze in Garbutt for the Sealy truckload sale. Donnie's left. Jake has taken over.
1: What has he gone for?
0: Well, he didn't really explain, did he?
1: No, he just left.
0: I think he had another engagement to make.
1: Engagement?
0: Yeah, well, you know, like a prior commitment. I'm not saying asking his lady to get engaged.
1: Oh, I thought we were about to get engaged for a minute.
0: Don't get confused, Jake. But the good thing about having Jake with me on the air is he's the prize man.
1: Yes.
0: He's in charge of the prizes, which means now we're in this final hour without Donnie. We could probably sneak a few.
1: We've got so many prizes. So he's gone now.
0: Yeah.
1: We've got Coles vouchers.
0: Yeah.
1: We've got family passes to the Townville show next weekend.
0: Yeah.
1: We've got ceiling passes.
0: Yeah. So what, how are we going to squeeze them all in?
1: Just, why don't you ring us right now?
0: Oh, you want to go to call?
1: Yeah, ring us right now and we might award you these prizes.
0: 1-300-00-1063. That number again, 1-300-00-1063. So someone that we get on the phone right now, Jake, what are we giving them?
1: Let's give them a family pass to the show, eh?
0: The show?
1: Yes.
0: Okay, 1-300-00-1063. Let's go to Mark. I believe Mark's on the line. Morning, Mark. I mean, afternoon.
2: Good afternoon, boys.
0: How are we, Mark? What are you up to today?
2: Oh, no, I've just got and brought myself a mattress.
0: Oh, you've just been here in the store, mate?
2: Yeah, mate. Just me and my wife just walked away off the King Mattress and Ensemble. Thought
0: so
2: I'd give you guys a bell.
0: When did you leave? 15 minutes ago?
2: Oh, 10? About 5. The wife says 5.
0: Okay.
2: 5 minutes ago.
0: And you sound like a family that would love to go to the show. Am I right?
2: Oh, yes, the show, yeah, I haven't decided if I'm taking to the show yet.
1: I don't sound convinced, Mark.
2: Hey, if we had tickets, we'd go.
1: Okay, cool. Okay, I'll give you the tickets, and I'll see you at the show next week, okay, Mark?
2: Oh, it sounds perfect, guys.
1: I want some more excitement. So, yeehaw!
2: Yeehaw!
1: There we go, you got the tickets, congratulations.
0: You drive a hard bargain, Jake, good work, mate. 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It's today only. Star 106.3 right up next. 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

0: The Weekend, Can't Feel My Face, Star 106.3. Hope you're having a great Saturday afternoon. It's Adam and Jake live from Snooze Townsville in Garbutt right now for the Sealy truckload sale. It's on now. It's today only. And back with us is Adam from Sealy. Thanks for being back with us, mate.
1: Thank you.
0: So tell us, as a man who's been in the industry for over 30 years, do you prefer firm or plush?
2: Is this a leading question, is it?
0: No, I'm just wondering. I love a plush. Myself.
3: I also do as well.
0: Yeah.
3: I do love a plush.
0: Soft and squishy.
3: What do you think, Adam?
2: I'm also on a plush.
3: Great.
2: Now, not to say that that's for everyone, but personally, if you're like 70% of most people which sleep on their side at some point, there's got to be an element to a medium or a plush.
0: That's
2: something to consider. And the guys down here at Snooze in Townsville, they can help you out and decipher how you sleep and, you know, try and pick the correct mattress for your needs.
3: That's incredible because you know me, like I don't get much sleep, but when I do sleep, I do love it.
2: Most people do. It's an important thing, Jake.
3: That's it. That's all I really had to say. You know what? I don't really sleep much, but when I do love it. But imagine sleeping on a mattress that is actually right for you, right?
2: Absolutely. And the guys can help you out down here.
0: Adam, tell us about the kind of stock you brought up here, right? We're calling it a truckload sale because there was a truckload, right?
2: There was. Yep.
0: So how much was it? Was it like over, how many items?
2: Well over 100 pieces. Yeah. All levels from, you know, your single options for the kids right through to your, you know, mid-level range to your, you know, the sky's the limit.
0: And tell us about the manufacturing side. It's Australian made, right?
2: Australian made.
0: What's the advantage to that?
2: Oh, look, everyone in Australia loves to support Australian made. That's just a given. You know, we manufacture our coils in Brisbane. We make them for all of Australia and New Zealand. And all our, you know, our ticking, our edge support, everything comes through from Australia, assembled in Brisbane and sent out direct on our trucks.
3: Amazing, Adam. Now, so I am helping out this hour and they do say that I've got all the prizes, right? But I just want to see, you know, if I give you a prize, would I maybe get something in return with a Sealy gift pack or something? Or is that something not possible?
2: Oh, look, we can work anything out to come through.
3: Adam, I mean, got something for free today.
2: I'm sure you lead, Jake. You lead.
0: Perks of the job. Hey, speaking of perks of the job, I've got to ask you, how much of your house is Sealy?
2: All of it Sealy.
0: It's all Sealy.
3: Amazing.
0: Even the bricks that make up the house.
2: Well, there's logos everywhere.
3: We love Sealy and we love Snooze.
0: Adam from Sealy, thanks for being with us. The truckload sale is on right now at Snooze Townsville, but it's today only. You've got till 4 p.m. while stocks last. It's Adam and Jake live from Snooze Townsville. Up next, Sienna Spiro, Die on This Hill.
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0: Hey, it's Adam and Donnie Stowe on S6.3. Enjoy our highlights playing all weekend and then back Monday morning from 6.
1: The Townsville 500 is back in town next weekend. And you know what's better than 500 kilometres?
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1: Ooh!
0: See you Monday.

0: Star 106.3, that's Noah Kahn. It is Adam and Jake live
1: from Snooze
0: Townsville right now in Garber. It was Donnie. He's gone, and we're about to take off as well.
1: Yes.
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2: That's amazing.
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2: Incredible.
0: How's your mattress?
2: Not great. I don't want to talk about my mattress.
0: Right.
2: Because it's second hand and I don't actually know who was on it before me. And I don't want to know.
0: No, you don't.
2: So maybe I walk out of here today with a new mattress.
0: Wow, look out. You better get shopping then, Jake. Thanks, Jake, for filling in the final
2: hour. Thank you so much.
0: And thanks,
2: I'll send the invoice.
0: Thanks, mate. Thanks to the whole promo team as well. Thanks to Rob and the Snooze team. They gave us an amazing prize today to give out, a king mattress that went to Joy.
2: Oh.
0: Have a look on our socials as well. She's not just named Joy. She's Joy by nature.
2: Yes, she is.
0: She was very joyful. Thanks, Nath, back at HQ panelling us as well. And that's us. Thanks for joining us. Star 106.3.
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18: I'm John Fabris. Iran and America are exchanging military strikes and accusations. The other side violated a 10-day-old ceasefire. Security expert Hal Kemfer telling Fox Iran restarted it by attacking a Singapore-flagged cargo ship in the Strait of Hormuz.
19: They're basically reasserting themselves, but it's a stark violation. It is absolutely unambiguous within the MOU that that is something that's not permitted.
18: Earthquake search and rescue teams in Venezuela have been shaken by a new 4.9 magnitude shock off the country's coast. Scientist Dr. Ross Stein explaining how a fault line funneled the earlier twin quakes towards the capital.
20: Both ruptures went toward Caracas. So even though the epicenter is 100 miles from Caracas, the end of the rupture is actually very close to it.
18: And ancient lotus plants cultivated from seeds buried underground for 800 years are in full bloom in China's capital, Beijing. They're attracting tourists from across the world.
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1: The Dolphins to battle the New Zealand Warriors in an NRL top four blockbuster at Suncorp this Arvo. Coach Kristen Wolf says the Finns are up for the challenge.
8: Yeah, well, they beat us by 2 points last time, and you know, we certainly had our opportunities there, and it was a good game of footy. I don't know if necessarily a litmus test as such, but you know, it's number two and number three, and both sitting there for a reason. We're both playing good footy. We're both confident.
1: Cowboys face the Panthers, and tonight it's Manly versus the Storm. AFL action underway at Marvel. At last check, Carlton leading West Coast by 27 in the second term. And the Socceroos switching their focus to next Saturday's round of 32 clash at the FIFA World Cup. The Aussies booking their place in the knockout stage following yesterday's goalless draw with Paraguay. Defender Aziz Bajic says they're ready for a high-stakes battle.
22: You know, the mentality has to stay the same, and that's to go out and train hard, and everyone's going to press their claims because everyone wants to play again. So that's why I think our level in games have been so high, because you know, we almost train the way we play.
1: The Aussies will face the winner of Group G, which is currently Egypt. That's sport. I'm Harrison Preeve.
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23: Partly cloudy with a medium chance of showers, most likely this afternoon and evening. Light winds, and we are heading for a high today of 27 degrees and 17 overnight.
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0: Good afternoon. This is Stu. Saturday afternoon. Hope you're doing well. Thank you to Adam and Donnie and that marathon effort at Snooze. How much fun did the guys have? I tell you, Snooze has changed my life. I talk about it a lot, but I've had back issues for years. They got me this amazing pillow. Not had back pain ever again. So good. Right. I'm here till 4 o'clock. The iHeartRadio countdown is on from 4 o'clock with Mikey, then from 6, Stars House Party. With 237. The best thing is, right, I know school holidays kick in next week, and you're stressing about that. If you don't have kids and, you know, you're a normal worker and stuff, next weekend is show week, which means it's a long weekend next weekend. So plenty of reasons to really embrace this weekend, knowing a short week is ahead. And I got the chance to get you through a Saturday arvo with Five Sauce, Amy Sharp, Culture Club and Coldplay on the other side. We are Star 106.3.
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0: Playing on Star 106.3 with Mikey on from 4 with the iHeart Countdown. This is Stu. So yesterday I was filling in for Danny. Danny was off on a romantic weekend with her lover Tom. It was his birthday. She's got away. I was filling in. It was around about lunchtime, 12:30, when Donnie was about to pack up for the day and head home. He rolled into the studio and he wanted to ask me something. I was like, hey, if you've got something to ask me, let's do it live on air like you do to me all the time. And this is what his request was.
1: Well, I'm just setting some things up for next week. I just am in search of the company credit card, if possible. If possible, just trying to see, you
0: bro.
1: Know. Dot some I's, cross some T's, you know how it is.
0: As a kid, my mum used to say, you're using me like an ATM. And I honestly feel like you guys use me like an ATM.
1: Well, yeah, this is the thing. Like, you know how the Townsville 500 is coming to town?
0: Yeah.
1: We just want to buy 500 of something to give away next week.
0: Okay. He wanted to buy 500 of something that he's giving away next week with Adam on Star 106.3. I've handed over my card. I guess we'll find out tomorrow together. They are live from 6 on Monday. Adam and Donnie on Star 106.3. Seriously, what's going on there?
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3: Whoa.
5: Text.
4: When you get home, I'm moving out.
3: Did you fly home?
4: I had two of the kids with you. I had to fly home.
3: Oh, you had the kids. You had children. Oh, man, that sucks. So here's the thing with the text, though. Sorry, really quickly, because
6: no.
3: I tried to break up with someone once.
6: Oh, no.
3: So I said, hey, let's catch up on this night. And then she was like, what's it about? And I was like, oh, don't worry about it. And then I got there.
6: Yeah.
3: And then I said, like, hey, I think we should end things.
6: Yeah.
3: And then she was like, why didn't you just say that over text?
6: You're a dog, Woody.
3: What? I just...
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0: 106.3 right across Townsville, North Queensland. I'm Stu. It's almost 3 o'clock. Up the Cowboys. Oh, yes, home game Cowboys-Panthers today at our glorious stadium. Hopefully we get the win. Town will be popping tonight. Good afternoon to our friends at Waits & Co. too. We love the team at Waits & Co. They dropped us off some donuts yesterday, which is amazing. And in fact, in a few moments, our friends at Acacia Limousines are about to pick up Waits & Co., take them on a bit of a cruise, drop them at Tiny Mountain, then drop them at the game. As a nice little thing, which is awesome. And I'm actually going to jump in that car as soon as I finish this show. So look out. Oh, come on, Cowboys. We need a win tonight, don't we? Need a win. Right, what are we doing? 3 o'clock, news and sport on the way. Blue Cantrell, epic throwback, along with Somba, Stella Lefty and some Santana, coming up on Star 106.3.
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11: I'm John Fabris-Aran, spreading word it's striking at US military bases in the Middle East, countering America's targeting of drone and missile storage spots. Retired Colonel Cedric Layton telling CNN Iran's playing with fire.
12: It's a significant escalation, and it's something that could very well spiral out of control if it's not contained.
11: Astonishing scenes from earthquake-smashed Venezuela, including a baby wrapped in a blanket pulled alive from building rubble. Former U.S. Emergency Management official Mark Naveau credits poor building standards for the extent of damage.
5: What we see is a tremendous amount of damage because of unreinforced masonry buildings. And we're talking about in a very dense area, Caracas and the adjacent portions of that area of Venezuela.
11: And around 12,000 properties at Logan in southeast Queensland lost power overnight due to copper thieves cutting through an 11,000-volt cable that started a fire in the Browns Plains substation.
1: For 185 years, Australians have trusted Elders Real Estate. 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
0: Warriors are paying close attention to Dolphins playmaker Isaiah Katoa as they resume NRL action at Suncorp. Prop Mitch Barnett says the halfback has plenty of strings to his bow.
13: He's a complete player. In any good team, there's a good halfback steering him, and you know that's what the Dolphins have got.
0: To the AFL, Carlton cruising against West Coast, up by 32 points a short time ago in the third term at Marvel. At the FIFA World Cup, Belgium leading New Zealand 3-0 in the second half. It's one apiece between Egypt and Iran. Earlier, Spain finishing top of Group H with a 1-0 win over Uruguay. France down Norway 4-1. Senegal smashed Iraq 5-0. Cape Verde and Saudi Arabia playing out a goalless draw. And Melbourne Vixens to battle West Coast Fever for a spot in the Super Netball Grand Final. The Vixens have lost four games in a row, but captain Kate Maloney telling 10, they're building.
14: Definitely take some positives from the past few weeks. There's some things we can take from those games. We had some great form early in the season, and I know this group has a lot of experience, and I have no doubt they can turn around.
0: That's sport. I'm Harrison Preeb.
1: Joyce Main Townsville, your home of the latest in computer and mobile technology. The choice is Joyce.
15: Partly cloudy with a medium chance of showers, most likely this afternoon and evening. Light winds, and we are heading for a high today of 27 degrees and 17 overnight.
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0: Cowboys play at home against the Panthers. We are Star 106.3 playing Sabrina Carpenter. That is House Tour. I'm Stu on your weekend. Got Noah on the line. Noah, are you excited about school holidays?
1: Who isn't?
0: Noah, you are the absolute man, mate. Enjoy your holidays, buddy, okay?
1: Thank you.
0: Bye. You can win tickets to the show next week during holidays right here on Star 106.3. We have more show tickets than anyone else in town. We got you next week right here. Imagine Dragons, the Bangles, Miles Smith, all on the radio before the iHeart Countdown with Mikey on Star 106.3.
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3: On the weekend, all three of us here in this room, and you might have seen us on Flinders Street, were dressed up as Simpsons characters. It was a bit of a pub crawl. I was dressed as Homer. Our outfits were insane.
4: Yeah.
3: They were onesies. And then you go to the bathroom, you have to fully derobe.
4: I was wondering if you're going to go there.
3: I had a shirt over the onesie.
4: Yeah.
3: So the shirt comes off, bang, hang that over the cubicle. Then I un-Velcro my back. As I'm sitting nude in the bathroom, somebody comes into the bathroom looking for their mate. Starts knocking on cubicle doors. And I go, not in here. And he goes, what's that, mate? And then looks over
4: no.
3: the...
4: No!
3: And what he sees is what looks like a melted Homer Simpson at my feet. My shirt hung over the cubicle door and me...
4: Completely.
3: Naked.
5: Yeah.
3: And I just look up and he goes, oh, I'm so sorry.
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0: Garbage. Cherry Lips playing on Star 106.3. This is Chew on your Saturday. If you are heading to the Cowboys this afternoon, go the Cowboys. Let's do this. Of course, it's Jason Tamalulu. I said his name wrong, but he's celebrating his 300th game, and there is an incredible bit of street art just opposite our studios celebrating him in all his glory. It is a beautiful sight. Up the Cowboys for today. Lots happening tonight. If you want some live music tonight, head to the Warehouse for FimFest 2026. Live music at its absolute best. Flinders Street's going to be popping tonight, of course. 237 will be going off as always. Our mates at Molly's and Harry's Parlour, Tiny Mountain, will be on after the game, won't it? Oh goodness, I love where we live. And tomorrow, when you wake up a little bit dusty or ready for the day, we have the Pluma. Winter markets are on. Grab the girls and hit the greens for Mike Carney Toyota's Women's Townsville Open at the Golf Club. You can kick back with live music at the Wine Bar. Yeah, that's a vibe on a Sunday. The Warehouse have some live music going on as well. And, of course, our city just thrives. You pop on down to the old yacht club. Always a vibe on a Sunday too. Always something to do right across our great city. Gracie Abraham's Jelly Roll and the Fugees coming up before four.
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0: Hey, it's Adam and Donnie Star on S6.3. Enjoy our highlights playing all weekend and then back Monday morning from 6.
1: The Townsville 500 is back in town next weekend. 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
0: Who
1: 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We'll tell you on Monday morning.
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0: Just like that, it's 4 o'clock on Star 106.3. This is Stu, done and dusted for your Saturday arvo. Off to the Cowboys via Tiny Mountain. Have an amazing night. Probably end up at Molly's in 237 later. It's the weekend. It's what you do. Mikey's in with the iHeartRadio countdown next. 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Sing along with the lyrics. Connects the Bluetooth. You know, you can send us voice notes. 106.3 sounds better on iHeart then. From 6 tonight at Stars House Party with 237. Have an amazing weekend, yo.
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16: I'm John Fabris. Victorian man's reportedly under arrest over the discovery of a 17-year-old girl's body in a suitcase in Thailand. The 46-year-old's alleged to be captured on CCTV entering his Pattaya hotel room with the girl. He was arrested at the main international airport in Bangkok. America's military bases in the Middle East are back on Iran's hit list as it retaliates against new US strikes. Retired Colonel Cedric Layton telling CNN, started up again over Iran attacking a commercial ship. to exert its power over the Strait of Hormuz
7: could spark a major escalation and could result in a resumption of hostilities. I think the Iranians are definitely playing with fire.
16: And Europe's heat wave grinds on, reviving memories of the summer of 2022 when 60,000 people died. This man in London venting frustration to The Guardian.
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18: The Socceroos' round of 32 World Cup opponents will be against Egypt, securing second spot in Group G. The Aussies are looking to move past the knockout stage for the first time next Saturday. Defender Aziz Bayich says they're ready to seize the opportunity.
19: We've always said we want to do something special with this group, and why can't it be us? I think we have a great opportunity. You know, we created this opportunity from our hard work.
18: And our election underway at Suncorp, the Dolphins trailing the Warriors 12-10 in the first half. Jason Tamalolo becomes the first Cowboys player to notch 300 games in tonight's clash with the Panthers in Townsville.
20: 300 games, I wouldn't change it. It's been a hard, probably, journey for myself and for everyone involved, and I wouldn't change it for anything. And as much as it's been hard, it's been fun.
18: Manly and the Storm to square off tonight at Brookvale Oval. And in the AFL, into the final quarter at Marvel, Carlton leading West Coast by 49 points. Richmond to battle Collingwood shortly at the MCG. That's sport. I'm Harrison Preeve.
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21: Partly cloudy with a medium chance of showers, most likely this afternoon and evening. Light winds, and we are heading for a high today of 27 degrees and 17 overnight.
22: Hottest countdown is now loading.
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0: Adam, next week we have 500 of something to give away. Do you know what it is?
1: 500 burgers.
0: Slow down, Chubbs.
1: Oh, rich coming from you, buddy. 500 cans of soda.
0: Do we even say soda in Australia?
1: Cans of soda pop?
0: No, that's worse.
1: All right, mate. Well, what have you got?
0: 500 litres of fuel.
1: You are joking.
0: I'm not joking. To celebrate the Townsville 500 coming to town, Adam and Donnie are giving you the chance to win 500 litres of liquid gold.
1: You are joking.
0: Mate, I've said it before. I'm not joking.
1: Oh.
0: 5 races, 5 days. Find out how you can win the 500 next week with Adam and Donnie.
1: You are joking.
0: I'm not joking. Stop asking if I'm joking.
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2: 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These are the 20 biggest songs you gave the thumbs up to this week. Number 16.

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Yeah, and you never. The 20 biggest songs you gave the thumbs up to this week. 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Number 14.

0: 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Tick-tock. 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
1: Yeah.
2: One of the biggest celebrity stories in Australia right now is Kendall Jenner, Jacob Elordi in Byron Bay for a little getaway for Jacob's 29th birthday. His birthday was on Friday, and they were recently spotted in Byron Bay, getting nice and close. Jacob's from Brisbane, so really just down the road. They were photographed doing very normal things, you know, like walking Jacob's dog Layla, grabbing some brekkie, going for some walks, like kind of semi-matching outfits as well, which everyone was ideally just loving. Of course, their romance rumours started after sightings around Coachella. They also went to Tokyo together just recently as well, and now here in Australia. So welcome, Kendall, to Australia. I'm sure Jacob's going to show you all around the best spots here. That is your latest in your entertainment news.
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10: I'm John Fabris. Police in Thailand have arrested an Australian tourist over the death of a 17-year-old Thai girl whose body was found in a suitcase in Pattaya. She'd been captured on CCTV allegedly walking together with the 45-year-old suspect into his hotel room. Iran claims it's unleashed assaults on US military bases in response to America's strikes retaliating an attack on a commercial ship in the Strait of Hormuz. Security expert Hal Kemford telling Fox there could be a return to full hostilities.
11: There is a sort of tit-for-tap sort of thing going back and forth. We saw that before with the previous ceasefire.
10: And American personnel are now in Venezuela for the search and rescue for survivors under earthquake rubble. Around 50,000 are missing. Former U.S. emergency official Mark Naveau praising America's response.
12: Tremendous amount of financial support as well as rescue support. Two specialized rescue teams coupled with the power and the might of the United States military.
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13: The Socceroos are switching their focus to the round of 32 clash at the FIFA World Cup. The Aussies' next opponent's been locked in. It'll be Egypt next Saturday morning, our time in Dallas. Defender Aziz Bayic says they're ready for the high-stakes battle.
14: You know, the mentality has to stay the same, and that's to go out and train hard, and everyone's going to press their claims because everyone wants to play again.
13: Closing in on full-time in the NRL at Suncorp, the Dolphins leading the Warriors 20-18. Penrith continues its Queensland road trip against the Cowboys in Townsville. The Panthers boosted by the returning Origin stars Nathan Cleary, Isaiah Yeo and Brian To'o. Coach Ivan Cleary says they've addressed last week's shock loss on the Gold Coast.
15: I don't think it's a huge problem. So we've addressed about the things that we can improve and the lessons coming out of the game, which is, yeah, there's some good ones.
13: And AFL, Carlton's made it 6 straight under interim coach Josh Fraser, cruising past West Coast 117-64. Collingwood and Richmond level at 15 apiece in the second term at the MCG. That's sport, I'm Harrison Preeve.
0: Joyce Main Townsville, your home of the latest in computer and mobile technology. The choice is Joyce.
16: Partly cloudy with a medium chance of showers, most likely this afternoon and evening. Light winds, and we are heading for a high today of 27 degrees and 17 overnight.
17: Let's go!
18: The country's hottest countdown is now loading.
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Number 7.

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1: Well, an interesting interview has come out because apparently, you know, the Scooter Braun, Taylor Swift drama, there's been a lot around it. In 2019, Scooter Braun's company bought Big Machine Label Group, which included the master recordings, the original recordings of Taylor Swift's first six albums. Now, Taylor said she was upset because she felt she had not been given a fair chance to buy her own work and criticised Braun's past involvement in conflicts around her. She responded by re-recording the albums of Taylor's version to regain control and ownership of the new recordings. Since then, there has been an interview that has come out with Scooter Braun about the whole saga, and this is what he has to say.
2: I don't know if people know about that, but I don't know if I've ever really said, I don't know Taylor Swift. I think I've met her in my life three times. I have never had a substantial conversation with her in my life. I one time got invited to a private party by her. She told me she had the utmost respect for me. I told her I had the utmost respect for her. You don't spend $300 million buying a label that she's on unless you're excited at the opportunity to work with her. I will never truly understand that situation to this day. I wish her nothing but the best. I learned a tremendous amount from it. I chose to grow from it. I'm grateful for it at this point in my life. But I think there's this big misconception that like we knew each other and we had this feud and like, you know, I managed her for years. And people are usually shocked to find out that I legitimately don't know her and didn't have many interactions with her and never really knew her.
1: Well, there you go. That certainly surprised me, that's for sure. That is your latest in the entertainment news.
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6: Hi, I'm Hannah Davies. A spot in the Super Netball Grand Final is on the line with the Vixens battling the Fever in Melbourne. The Vixens have dropped their past four games, but captain Kate Maloney senses improvement.
7: We had some great form early in the season, and I know this group has a lot of experience, and I have no doubt they can turn it around pretty quickly.
6: 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And Aussie Maya Joint has drawn childhood idol Serena Williams in the opening round at Wimbledon. The 23-time Grand Slam champion is making a comeback after nearly 4 years out of the sport.
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1: Adam, next week we have 500 of something to give away. 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

0: Adam, next week we have 500 of something to give away. Do you know what it is?
1: 500 burgers.
0: Slow down, Chubbs.
1: Oh, Rich coming from you, buddy. 500 cans of soda.
0: Do we even say soda in Australia?
1: Cans of soda pop?
0: No, that's worse.
1: All right, mate. Well, what have you got?
0: 500 litres of fuel.
1: You are joking.
0: I'm not joking. To celebrate the Townsville 500 coming to town, Adam and Donnie are giving you the chance to win 500 litres of liquid gold.
1: You are joking.
0: Mate, I've said it before. I'm not joking.
1: Oh.
0: 5 races, 5 days. Find out how you can win the 500 next week with Adam and Donnie.
1: You are joking.
0: I'm not joking. Stop asking if I'm joking.
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1: On the weekend, all three of us here in this room, and you might have seen us on Flinders Street, were dressed up as Simpsons characters. It was a bit of a pub crawl. I was dressed as Homer. Our outfits were insane.
2: Yeah.
1: They were onesies. And then you go to the bathroom, you have to fully de-robe.
2: I was wondering if you're going to go there.
1: I had a shirt over the onesie.
2: Yeah.
1: So the shirt comes off, bang, hang that over the cubicle. Then I un-Velcro my back. As I'm sitting nude in the bathroom, somebody comes into the bathroom looking for their mate. Starts knocking on cubicle doors. And I go, not in here. And he goes, what's that, mate? And then looks over
2: no.
1: the
2: No!
1: And what he sees is what looks like a melted Homer Simpson at my feet. My shirt hung over the cubicle door and me.
2: Completely.
1: Naked.
3: Yeah.
1: And I just look up and he goes, oh, I'm so sorry.
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0: Adam and Donnie on Star 106.3. 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

0: Adam, next week we have 500 of something to give away. Do you know what it is?
1: 500 burgers.
0: Slow down, Chubbs.
1: Oh, Rich coming from you, buddy. 500 cans of soda.
0: Do we even say soda in Australia?
1: Cans of soda pop?
0: No, that's worse.
1: All right, mate. Well, what have you got?
0: 500 litres of fuel.
1: You are joking.
0: I'm not joking. To celebrate the Townsville 500 coming to town, Adam and Donnie are giving you the chance to win 500 litres of liquid gold.
1: You are joking.
0: Mate, I've said it before. I'm not joking.
1: Oh.
0: 5 races, 5 days. Find out how you can win the 500 next week with Adam and Donnie.
1: You are joking.
0: I'm not joking. Stop asking if I'm joking.
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1: Jake, you're in here this morning because it was revealed to us yesterday that you're very active on the apps.
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0: Got the fits, got the crew, now you've got the soundtrack.
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0: Adam, next week we have 500 of something to give away. Do you know what it is?
1: 500 burgers.
0: Slow down, Chubbs.
1: Oh, rich coming from you, buddy. 500 cans of soda.
0: Do we even say soda in Australia?
1: Cans of soda pop?
0: No, that's worse.
1: All right, mate. Well, what have you got?
0: 500 litres of fuel.
1: You are joking.
0: I'm not joking. To celebrate the Townsville 500 coming to town, Adam and Donnie are giving you the chance to win 500 litres of liquid gold.
1: You are joking.
0: Mate, I've said it before. I'm not joking.
1: Oh.
0: 5 races, 5 days. Find out how you can win the 500 next week with Adam and Donnie.
1: You are joking.
0: I'm not joking. Stop asking if I'm joking.
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1: Jake, you're in here this morning because it was revealed to us yesterday that you're very active on the apps.
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1: On the weekend, all three of us here in this room, and you might have seen us on Flinders Street, were dressed up as Simpsons characters. It was a bit of a pub crawl. I was dressed as Homer. Our outfits were insane.
2: Yeah.
1: They were onesies. And then you go to the bathroom, you have to fully derobe.
2: I was wondering if you're going to go there.
1: I had a shirt over the onesie.
2: Yeah.
1: So the shirt comes off, bang, hang that over the cubicle. Then I un-Velcro my back. As I'm sitting new to the bathroom, somebody comes into the bathroom looking for their mate. Starts knocking on cubicle doors. And I go, not in here. And he goes, what's that, mate? And then looks over
2: the
1: cubicle. And what he sees is what looks like a melted Homer Simpson at my feet. My shirt hung over the cubicle door and me.
2: Completely.
1: Naked.
3: Yeah. Oh,
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0: Adam, next week we have 500 of something to give away. Do you know what it is?
1: 500 burgers.
0: Slow down, Chubbs.
1: Oh, Rich coming from you, buddy. 500 cans of soda.
0: Do we even say soda in Australia?
1: Cans of soda pop?
0: No, that's worse.
1: All right, mate. Well, what have you got?
0: 500 litres of fuel.
1: You are joking.
0: I'm not joking. To celebrate the Townsville 500 coming to town, Adam and Donnie are giving you the chance to win 500 litres of liquid gold.
1: You are joking.
0: Mate, I've said it before. I'm not joking.
1: Oh.
0: 5 races, 5 days. Find out how you can win the 500 next week with Adam and Donnie.
1: You are joking.
0: I'm not joking. Stop asking if I'm joking.
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0: Adam, next week we have 500 of something to give away. Do you know what it is?
1: 500 burgers.
0: Slow down, Chubbs.
1: Oh, rich coming from you, buddy. 500 cans of soda.
0: Do we even say soda in Australia?
1: Cans of soda pop?
0: No, that's worse.
1: All right, mate. Well, what have you got?
0: 500 litres of fuel.
1: You are joking.
0: I'm not joking. To celebrate the Townsville 500 coming to town, Adam and Donnie are giving you the chance to win 500 litres of liquid gold.
1: You are joking.
0: Mate, I've said it before. I'm not joking.
1: Oh.
0: 5 races, 5 days. Find out how you can win the 500 next week with Adam and Donnie.
1: You are joking.
0: I'm not joking. Stop asking if I'm joking.
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1: Local supermarkets say they're ready to keep North Queenslanders supplied during cyclone season, investing in extra storage space here in Townsville. Three people have been arrested and charged with weapons offences from a property in Burdekin.
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1: On the weekend, all three of us here in this room, and you might have seen us on Flinders Street, were dressed up as Simpsons characters. It was a bit of a pub crawl. I was dressed as Homer. Our outfits were insane.
2: Yeah.
1: They were onesies. And then you go to the bathroom, you have to fully de-robe.
2: I was wondering if you're going to go there.
1: I had a shirt over the onesie.
2: Yeah.
1: So the shirt comes off, bang, hang that over the cubicle. Then I un-Velcro my back. As I'm sitting nude in the bathroom, somebody comes into the bathroom looking for their mate. Starts knocking on cubicle doors. And I go, not in here. And he goes, what's that, mate? And then looks over
2: the
1: And what he sees is what looks like a melted Homer Simpson at my feet. My shirt hung over the cubicle door and me.
2: Completely.
1: Naked.
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1: And I just look up and he goes, oh, I'm so sorry.
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0: 6-3's $1,000 minute. 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
2: Morning, Alana McIntyre here with the latest. Australians are in for a drenching this week with heavy rainfall expected for parts of Victoria, New South Wales and southwest Queensland. Over the next 7 days, two rain bands will be moving across the nation and they could bring accumulated falls between 50 to 100 millimetres. The Australian government is cracking down further on social media giants that are not complying with the world first under 16s ban. The Albanese government is going to double the maximum penalty for breaches by tech giants, with an announcement expected today. Tensions continue to flare between the US and Iran over the Strait of Hormuz. Tehran says it's launching strikes against American military sites in the Middle East, while the US says it has detected a couple of drones that did not reach their intended targets. Meantime, Israel has launched a drone attack in southern Lebanon a day after agreeing to withdraw some troops. Fears the death toll from the Venezuela earthquake will continue to climb as it passes 1,400. CARE International's Catalina Vergas has told the BBC many locals are sleeping on the streets.
3: Most of them set up by the communities in public parks and public spaces.
2: ABS data shows housing supply is failing to keep up with migration in each major state. Shark spotting drones are going to be used all year round to monitor 70 beaches across Sydney. And new research shows 2 in 3 Australians are happy to buy imperfect looking fruit or veg to save money.
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2: The Dolphins have recorded their 8th win in a row, defeating the Warriors 26-24, but the Redcliffe side looks set to be without co-captain Isaiah Katoa, who dislocated his wrist in the 13th minute. Coach Christian Wolf hopes he's not out for too long.
4: There's a bit of concern for it, obviously, and he's going to go and get scans and figure out where it's at. And, you know, obviously we're really hopeful that it's not too long term.
2: In the other games, the Cowboys beat the Panthers 26-12 and the Sea Eagles defeated the Storm 30-4.
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5: Partly cloudy this Sunday morning. We're chasing a top of 27 and an overnight low of 17 into Monday. Showers continuing throughout the early hours of the evening throughout into the early hours of Monday morning. Top of 27 for your Monday. Same again for Tuesday. A few showers on the way and a top of 27.
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2: What up, girl?
1: Grab my glasses, I'm out the door. I'm gonna hit this city.
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1: before
2: go.
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0: 106.3. Happy Sunday morning, whatever you're up to this early in the morning. Hope you're having a nice day. A couple showers are expected for us for our Sunday, so maybe take your brolly if you're off somewhere this morning. Keeping it easy, your soundtrack coming up next. When you call my name, Like a Prayer. This is a great remix we've been spinning here at Star. Lots of markets on today too. The Paluma markets are actually on right up the top of Mount Speck Road. They start at 9 o'clock all the way through till 1. Think about homemade jams, scones, and lots of fruit and plants up at the Paluma markets this morning. Kicking off at 9 o'clock for us. You're on Star this morning.
1: Adam, next week we have 500 of something to give away. Do you know what it is?
2: 500 burgers.
1: Slow down, Chubbs.
2: Oh, Rich coming from you, buddy. 500 cans of soda.
1: Do we even say soda in Australia?
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1: No, that's worse.
2: All right, mate. Well, what have you got?
1: 500 litres of fuel.
2: You are joking.
1: I'm not joking. To celebrate the Townsville 500 coming to town, Adam and Donnie are giving you the chance to win 500 litres of liquid gold.
2: You are joking.
1: Mate, I've said it before. 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
2: Oh.
1: 5 races, 5 days. 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
2: You are joking.
1: I'm not joking. Stop asking if I'm joking.
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0: Man I Need. This is Star 106.3. Happy Sunday morning. Adam and Donnie give you the chance every single weekday morning to score yourself $1,000. How good would that be? A little money in the back pocket. Just answer 10 questions in 60 seconds. Get them all right inside the time. And $1,000 all yours. The name is in the game. If you don't get the $1,000, we'll still give you a prize. A double pass to Reading Cinemas. And they are your ultimate movie experience. Speaking of movies, Toy Story's out. The Minions are out. School holidays usually brings us a couple good kids movies to get out there and watch. I'd love to go see Toy Story. I actually said to my best friend the other day, can we please go to the movies? But I want to watch Toy Story. And she said, oh, anything for you. And that's exactly what a best friend should do. Go and see kids movies with you. Get to the movies and get your double pass if you can't get your $1,000. It's a win-win, right? I'm going to stop yapping because it's early and nobody wants that. Pearl Jam's up next on the playlist. One of Adam's favourites from our Adam and Donnie breakfast show here at Star.
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0: 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Gayley and Emily Jade are up next to take you through till 9 o'clock. 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
5: Good morning, Alana McIntyre here with the latest. Social media companies could soon face even larger fines if they don't comply with the country's world-first under-16s ban. With many young Aussies still able to access social media platforms, the Albanese government now wants to double the penalty on tech giants, making it closer to $100 million. Under the new laws, the eSafety Commissioner will also be given greater powers to gather information. Two rain bans are sweeping the country, bringing heavy falls to parts of Victoria, New South Wales and southwest Queensland this week. Over the next 7 days, we could see accumulated falls between 50 to 100 millimetres. The death toll from Venezuela's earthquakes has now passed 1,400. Crews are racing to find and save as many people as possible as the 72-hour window nears its end. Briefly, a man has been charged in Victoria after being found driving a vehicle with a young child strapped to his chest. More Australians are leaving the city, with the latest regional movers index hitting its highest level. Construction is set to begin within months on the Gold Coast on Australia's first wave pool resort. And Kylie and Madonna have teamed up for a sketch on the BBC with Graham Norton, the American singer confessing she was once a bit jealous of our Kylie.
6: Why?
7: Because she's so cute.
8: Thank you.
7: I think my my ex-husband at the time had a crush on her. I was like, I'll never be as beautiful as Kylie.
0: For 185 years, Australians have trusted Elders Real Estate. 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
5: The Dolphins have now won 8 in a row, downing the Warriors 26-24 in Brisbane, but co-captain Isaiah Katoa looks set for a stint on the sidelines after he dislocated his wrist. Warriors coach Andrew Webster says they didn't play their best.
9: Unfortunate that we're not celebrating in there, but we deserve to be in front and then we deserve to be behind.
5: Fierce Manly's Luke Brooks may have suffered a season-ending ACL injury as the Sea Eagles defeated the Storm 30-4. The Cowboys beat the Panthers 26-12.
0: Joyce Main Townsville, your home of the latest in computer and mobile technology. The choice is Joyce.
10: Partly cloudy this Sunday morning. We're chasing a top of 27 and an overnight low of 17 into Monday. Showers continuing throughout the early hours of the evening throughout into the early hours of Monday morning. Top of 27 for your Monday. Same again for Tuesday. A few showers on the way and a top at 27.
11: Get louder now. Yeah. Fire it up.
0: There's only two people we could find that agreed to work on the weekend for free. You know the old saying, you get what you paid for. So please enjoy Kaylee and Emily Jay.
12: Actually, there's three now. Everyone say hi to Jake.
13: Hello.
14: Hi, Jay.
12: We've gone up in the world.
15: Must be nice.
12: We have an anchor.
14: Yeah. We put a hat around.
12: Yes.
14: And
12: no, he's working for free like the rest
14: of
12: us.
14: We've got him.
12: Yeah.
14: Hey, coming up, we're going to be talking about a new anxiety. It's iPhone anxiety.
12: Mm. Yes. And a rat is on a plane.
14: And that's rat on a plane anxiety.
12: Yeah, not a new movie either, sadly. Although I think it could be.
14: Mm,
12: so we'll talk about that. And then
14: tax time.
12: Tax time is coming up, and I've got some ways that you can claim. You just might need to be an OnlyFans.
15: It's Gailey and Emily Jade.
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0: Gayley and Emily Jade, hello. We are here on your weekend. Coming up shortly, your a brand new anxiety from Gayley, but right now, EJ.
1: These are seven bonkers things you can buy before the end of June and then legitimately claim them back on tax.
2: Oh, that's good advice.
1: Okay, so the first one is you can buy a handbag, a nice handbag.
2: Right.
1: Ladies, you just have to put your laptop into it. Okay, you can go and get yourself a Louis, but make sure it fits your laptop in it. If your bag carries your laptop, your tablet, your work diary, and is used for work only, the ATO says that it is claimable under $300 is what it needs to be, so maybe not the Louis. And that's what
2: that's
1: you
2: a good
1: can
2: way
1: claim.
2: To do it. Well, what about your work pen? Can you put your work pen in a little clutch handbag?
1: Well, what if it's a really fancy pen? Maybe you could.
2: Yeah.
1: You know, one of those Mont Blancs or whatever they're
2: called.
1: Put
2: it in there, yeah.
1: Yep, okay. But if you take that bag anywhere else, like take it to the beach, the claim will disappear. So well, be careful. It has to be a work bag.
2: How do they know?
1: Okay, the next one is sunscreen, sun hats and sunnies, and that's for all our outdoor workers.
2: Right.
1: So tradies, farmers, coaches, gardeners, PTs, your sunscreen, sun hats and sunnies, if they expose you to the sun for prolonged periods, you can claim them.
2: What about radio announcers? We're out there getting content.
1: Try. Moisturiser can be claimed by airline staff because it's so drying on planes and they need to rehydrate, and some hair conditioners as well. The ATO officially recognises that pressurised low humidity cabin air causes abnormal drying of the body. So the key word to use in your tax and with your accountant is rehydrating. Okay, and it must be because of your work conditions.
2: Right.
1: So the next one is a guard dog or a working dog.
2: Okay.
1: So you might be a security guard, a farmer, tradies. You can claim food, vet bills, registration. The ATO's criteria are pretty strict. They must actively be used for work and not be treated as a family pet.
2: Just so you know, Thomas's miniature poodle is a guard dog.
1: Yeah.
2: So, and he's most intimidating when someone comes to the door and he's in his pyjamas.
1: He scares them right off.
2: That little
1: cutie. They're like, oh, who'd want to rob from these weirdos? Another one is manicures and pedicures.
2: Right.
1: So if you're a nail technician or you use your hands a lot, you can claim that. So you're in a forward-facing, need-clean hands type of things.
0: So panel operators?
1: I don't know, but like people doing facials,
2: get your nails done.
1: All that kind of stuff.
2: Needs to present to us.
0: Yep. Exactly.
1: Another one. Okay, here's another one. If you're a mime or a performer, you can claim all your lessons.
2: There you go.
1: Stop miming right now, Gayley.
2: I can. I'm doing Captain Charger on the weekend, arguably.
1: Oh, yes.
2: I need to mime in my trade.
1: But you need to have the lessons. So actors, circus performers, professional entertainers can claim specialised performance training as legitimate work expenses. The weirder the job, often the more specific and legitimate the deduction.
2: Can I teach myself?
1: Yeah, and charge yourself.
2: And charge myself?
1: Go for it.
2: Right.
1: And this is the weirdest thing, and I'll just keep it for this time. The ATO has actually said that adult industry workers can claim tools of trade, including powered and unpowered devices.
2: That becomes the ATO.
1: Yeah, yeah.
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0: Gailey and Emily Jade here on your weekend. Hello, we want you to get involved right now. Gailey, what are we talking about?
1: Basically, give us a call and tell us if you have this same anxiety, whether it's really heavy or not. But I think I get it briefly every single time. So when you turn your phone off, that's one thing, right? Especially with the Apple phone, an iPhone. Do you get a little bit worried when you're turning your phone back on and the Apple sign doesn't come up and you're waiting a little bit longer and you go, oh my God, there's no Apple sign. My phone's not turning on. It's going to be off forever. And then all of a sudden the Apple sign comes on and you go, oh,
2: I've had anxiety for exactly 3 seconds.
1: I'm good. It is. I said it's a scary, but you're doing it, but it's taking longer than usual. So then you go, hang on a minute. All very quick mind thoughts. Hang on a minute. Doesn't normally take this long. Oh my God, something's wrong with my phone. I won't be able to see who's messaged me on my flight.
2: Well, look at my photos.
1: Yeah. And then the Apple comes on and you're like, oh, thank God. Never needed an Apple more in my life. Just to turn up on the phone.
2: Okay.
1: Give us a call if this is you and this is almost like scaric anxiety.
2: Yes, I don't know if
1: we
2: actually rated the anxieties that we've brought up from Boomgate anxiety to M1 driving anxiety to ordering anxiety to pedestrian crossing anxiety.
1: No.
2: I feel like this is lower on the list.
1: You can't discriminate. Anxiety is anxiety.
2: We should do a list. We should put our anxiety list online. We could do the top 20 little anxieties.
0: Mm.
2: All right, we're going to do that.
1: Right.
2: But this one, I've got it. I've had it.
1: Yeah. Have you? Do you get it? Like, this is the thing, right?
0: Yeah. I've only had it because I've been burnt where the phone didn't turn back on.
2: See?
1: There you go. Mm.
2: Yes.
1: There's a reason to have the anxiety.
2: It's your past experiences giving you the anxiety.
0: Do you have iPhone turning on anxiety?
1: Yes. Call now.
2: I've got to say, if it was Gailey, I'd be like, are you sure you pressed the right button?
1: No. Well, that's another anxiety altogether. Get up with Adam and Donny on Star
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0: Bailey and Emily Jade, hello, welcome to your weekend.
1: Okay, so we're talking about do you get an anxiety, and it's called Apple iPhone anxiety when you're turning your phone on and the Apple's not turning up in time. So you start going, oh my God, it's not going to turn on. Is it a thing or is it just me? And we're going to the phones.
2: I just realised that I don't turn my phone off because of that.
1: Yeah, like it's
2: if you don't turn it off, you don't get the anxiety.
1: Sometimes you do though, because your phone's starting to slow down, and that you think it needs a reboot.
2: Hold on to the end.
1: You know, you reckon? Never turned it off ever. We've got Tracy. Do you get this Apple phone anxiety?
3: Oh, I absolutely do. When I turn it off, I think, what if it won't come back on? I haven't backed up anything. Mm. I don't know any phone numbers. Yeah. It's a real thing.
2: And also now it's our credit cards and everything as well.
1: Everything's
2: it's
1: on
2: the
1: it.
2: Key to my car. Like, if it breaks, I'm screwed.
1: If there's no Apple, there's no EJ.
2: True story.
1: Let's go to Selena. Now, Selena, do you get iPhone turning on anxiety?
4: I do, but I wanted to ring up and say I've got an Apple iPhone for work, and I don't get as much anxiety when that one turns off.
1: It balances out for you, Selena.
2: You are funny, Selena. Let's go to Louisa. Do you get the iPhone anxiety when you don't see the Apple?
5: I do, but I also get the phone charger anxiety when you plug it in and it doesn't start charging straight away.
1: Oh, that's another one.
2: Actually, that's a whole other anxiety
1: we
2: can add to our
1: phone
2: anxieties.
1: Charger anxiety.
2: Yes, exactly.
1: All right, Jesse, you get the Apple on iPhone anxiety.
6: Oh, completely. As badly as when you plug in the charger and it doesn't start charging.
1: There's another
2: Louisa.
1: One. That's right.
2: You know, you're just waiting for that little tiny little electricity
1: green.
2: Sign. Where is it? My gosh. All right. We've got Karen here. Do you get this anxiety?
7: Oh, I sure do. I kept pressing the buttons on the side to see if it will turn on, thinking maybe I've pressed the wrong one. But my whole business is on my phone, so like when it doesn't turn on, I really panic.
2: Yeah. Oh, yeah, see.
1: I think it's your phone's way of getting you back.
2: Do you think?
1: For overuse. It's like, well, we might just hang on a little bit longer.
2: Yeah. Or is it just so I want to just see how much you love me?
1: Yeah.
2: That's what the phone's
1: saying. We love them. Don't worry. That's the problem. We love them too much. We've got Rachel. Do you get the little Apple anxiety coming up when you're trying to turn your phone on?
8: I definitely do.
2: And I'm wondering if it's with other phones as well. Like, we've just been, you know, quite phonist and only talking about Apples, but surely the other phones have this issue as well. Do they?
1: Well, what
8: They're
1: piece of fruit
8: true.
1: Are they waiting for?
9: It's Will and Woody for the drive home.
10: Rachel, how are you doing?
8: Yeah, I was in Singapore Airport waiting to come home, and I got a text message saying my 19-year marriage was over when I got back.
10: Whoa.
11: Text.
8: When you get home, I'm moving out.
10: Did you fly home?
8: I had two of the kids with you. I had to fly home.
10: Oh, you had the kids. You had children. Oh, man, that sucks. So here's the thing with the text, though. Sorry, really quickly, because I tried to break up with someone once.
11: Oh, no.
10: So I said, hey, let's catch up on this night. And then she was like, what's it about? And I was like, oh, don't worry about it. And then I got there.
11: Yeah.
10: And then I said, like, hey, I think we should end things.
11: Yeah.
10: And then she was like, why don't you just say that over text?
11: You're a dog, Woody.
10: What? I just
9: catch up on the free iHeart app, because one dose of Will and Woody is never enough.
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0: 1063, it's Adam and Donny. Hope you're having a great weekend. We're back tomorrow morning from 6 a.m, Don.
1: Yeah, and we will reveal to you how you could win 500 litres worth of fuel. Ill just

0: Gayley and Emily Jade on your radios on your weekend. Hello.
1: I don't fear flying too much, but I will now. A rodent has been spotted scurrying along the business class light in the middle of the night on a JetBlue flight. Oh. Did you like how I made that all rhyme?
2: Yes.
1: So to explain it, you know, when all the lights go down,
2: yep,
1: and then there is sort of a clear bit where all the lights light up.
2: Yeah, up on right? the up on the sort of roof line.
1: Yes, where your luggage is.
2: On the corner, yeah, yeah.
1: So, yeah, it's a rodent scurrying on the light. So you can see it as clear as day, a rat, big rat, like a ratatouille-sized rat with the hugest tail, and it's scurrying along the light and obviously either hitching a ride or trying to work a way out or just following the light.
2: Yeah.
1: So it was in business class on JetBlue, so I don't know. I feel very sorry for them.
2: I hope to think what they've got in normal cattle class.
1: Yeah.
2: If there's a rat up there, yeah, what have we got down here?
1: Yeah, if I was in business though, I'd be checking the pepper. Yeah. That's a really big piece of pepper in my gourmet dinner.
2: Those chocolate nuts are a little bit off.
1: Yeah, a little bit crunchy.
2: Yeah.
1: But I want to read you some of the comments. Okay. I wrote this, where is the parachute? I'm out.
2: That's true.
1: Another one here. Can we just open the door and let him out? Poor little thing.
2: Mm.
1: Just release some snakes. What else could go wrong?
2: Snakes on a plane.
1: And then another one's gone. I think we've got a new Snakes on a Plane movie. Yeah. Rats on a plane would be even worse than snakes because snakes are slithery, but rats just are like, ugh. I'm a celebrity. Get
2: quicker.
1: Me out of here.
2: They feel quicker, rats.
1: Yeah, absolutely. And then this is my favourite one.
2: Right.
1: Nothing beats a JetBlue holiday.
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3: Good morning, Alana McIntyre here with the latest. Penalties on social media companies who fail to enforce Australia's under-16s ban are set to be doubled. With many Aussie teenagers still getting around the ban, the Albanese government wants to increase the penalty to $99 million on tech giants. The eSafety Commissioner will also be granted greater powers under the laws that are set to be introduced. Drones will be used year-round to spot sharks around Sydney. The announcement comes 2 weeks after Sydney mother Leah Stewart was attacked by a shark at Coogee Beach. 70 beaches will be monitored with drones to fly from dawn until dusk 365 days a year. A wet weekend and a wet week ahead for much of the country. Dean Naramore from the Weather Bureau has told the ABC plenty of areas are in for a drenching as two rain bands sweep the nation.
4: And those weather systems in WA are going to move into central and eastern Australia in the coming days. Tap into some of that moisture in across Queensland and New South Wales to bring widespread soaking rain to southern and eastern South Australia, all of Victoria, all of Tasmania, all of New South Wales and southern inland Queensland.
3: The death toll from Venezuela's earthquakes has now passed 1,400, and a new study shows that Gen Z men are living the healthiest lifestyles. Boomers are exercising the least out of the 2,000 men surveyed, and they're drinking more alcohol, while Gen Z and millennials are nearly three times as likely to feel stressed out.
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3: The Cowboys have defeated the Panthers 26-12, making it two losses in a row now for Penrith. Nathan Cleary says their ball control was off, especially in the first half.
6: Just lack of concentration, just overplaying a little bit as well. And yeah, it was disappointing because I thought once we went down 12, that's probably our best period, which is saying a lot. And we just like to do that. Hard edge.
3: Dolphins halfback Isaiah Katoa dislocated his wrist during their 26-24 victory over the Warriors. The Seagulls beat the Storm 30-4.
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7: Partly cloudy this Sunday morning. We're chasing a top of 27 and an overnight low of 17 into Monday. Showers continuing throughout the early hours of the evening throughout into the early hours of Monday morning. Top of 27 for your Monday. Same again for Tuesday. A few showers on the way and a top of 27.
8: Y'all know what this is all about.
2: The weekend is on and so are these guys. This is Gayley and Emily J.
9: Australia don't do this, and I want to tell you what they do in South Korea that we should do, and it's to do with bananas.
10: Oh, brilliant idea. You must listen to this, especially if you've got a small fruit and veg shop.
9: I know.
10: You can do it.
9: You have to.
10: Do it before all the big guys.
9: That's right.
10: It was my little boy's birthday, and a speakerphone ruined a surprise, so we're going to talk about when a speakerphone ruined something for you in the car.
9: And there's a mistake in Roxanne. I didn't know about it, so I've got to share it. So if you already know, I do apologise.
10: I didn't know.
9: Yeah, well, you didn't know and you know everything.
10: Thank you for acknowledging that. Just call me Google.
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2: You're just like my favorite song going round and round my head. 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

0: is Gayley and Emily Jade on your weekend. Hello, how are you?
1: This made me say what the, because I'm thinking, why has no one ever thought of this for over here? It's from South Korea, right? And it's Haruhana Banana.
2: What is that?
1: It is a one day a banana. So one day, a one a day a banana, right?
2: Okay.
1: It contains bananas. This package contains bananas intentionally selected at different stages of ripeness. So they're arranged from ready-to-eat yellow bananas to greener ones that will ripen over the following day. So you pretty much have the front banana, and then the next day you have the next one, and they're ripening as it happens.
2: That is so clever.
1: I will show you the packet so you get your head around it.
2: Oh. That is so smart. They go from yellow to green.
1: Gotcha. Yellow to green, see? Really yellow all the way down.
2: That is so brilliant, because my freezer is literally filled with bananas. That
1: banana bread.
2: Yeah, well, I freeze them when they start to go off, and it's either smoothies or banana bread. But honestly, it's a whole tray of my drawer.
1: Do you try and get really green bananas when you go?
2: I always try and get the green ones. Yeah. But then they all ripen at the same time. That is the best idea
1: ever.
2: Isn't it? You are correct. Why is no one doing any of the little fruit and veggie shops around? Because the big ones won't do it.
1: Yeah.
2: You've got to do it.
1: If you do a package together like that, it's even to look at, you go, I get it straight away. So you've got to do it
2: anyway. It also would be a good calendar, you know.
1: Yes.
2: Put a little sticker, Monday, Tuesday, Wednesday, Thursday, Friday, Saturday, so when you wake up, you know what day it is.
1: Who took Thursday's banana?
2: Yeah.
1: It's only Wednesday. Star 106.3.

0: Gailey and Emily Jade here on your weekend, and we'd love for you to get involved in the show right now. What are we talking about, EJ?
1: So last week I shared a little story about my son's birthday. He turned 8, little Teddy, and his birthday surprise was almost ruined. So I always get an 8 balloon and a few other little balloons all blown up, get them from Spotlight and put them in the lounge room with all his presents wrapped. So when he wakes up on Christmas morning, it's almost like Christmas morning, birthday morning, it's like a birthday fairy has sort of delivered everything. And I've done it for my daughter, and it's lots of fun. But I was in the car driving with him and Spotlight rang, and I said to Spotlight, "There's somebody special in the car right now. I know what you're calling for. It's good. I'm on my way." And then the woman went, "Oh, yeah, I'm ringing to tell you your balloons are ready." She totally did not pick up my, "You're on speakerphone."
2: How frustrating. She wasn't concentrating on what you said.
1: No, not at all. She just wanted the balloons gone.
2: Here they are.
1: Tick and flick. Yeah. Here it is.
3: She practiced the lines.
1: Yeah, yeah. And when I went in,
2: no heart.
1: No. She was.
2: So what you're saying is she was hopeless.
1: No.
3: And she hated you.
1: Don't. Stop it. Because when I went in.
2: She shouldn't have a job, really.
1: She's so nice.
3: That's not what you said off air.
1: I did not.
2: She says, how dare she ruin the surprise?
1: I walked into Spotlight and she went, "Oh my God, did I ruin the surprise since I've hung up? That's all I can think about." I said, "It's okay. It's okay." He was so sweet about it. He said, "Oh, don't worry, Mum. At least I don't know what they look like." And I'm like, "It's an 8. You're turning 8. Anyway, then Jake, you said you had a friend's surprise ruined from speakerphone.
3: Yeah, similar. We had a surprise birthday party because we had a mate that didn't really do birthdays, and we were like, "No, we'll just do something nice for him. You know, he needs it at the moment." And then we're on the speakerphone to someone who was coming, and the guy whose birthday it was, his name's Danny, was with us, me and my mate, and we had Kerry on speakerphone. And she's like, "Oh, what are we doing for Danny's surprise birthday party next week?" And we were like, "Kerry, Danny's here." And she's like, "Yeah, yeah. So what are we doing?" Obviously, same thing.
1: just didn't even
3: register.
1: Think.
3: And then obviously he had heard it and
2: my
3: pretended
2: God.
3: That. And then when we ended up just
2: where
3: like,
2: did she work? Did she work at Spotlight too?
3: Yeah. Yes. And she's fired now.
1: No, the Spotlight lady's nice, everyone. Yeah. It's not her fault.
2: No,
1: all right.
2: She's just letting you down there. But,
1: well, just give us a call. Yeah. What happened on speakerphone and ruined it for you? Was it, I don't know, an affair being revealed, a party being ruined?
2: Hey, that's going from a balloon to an affair. It's like that's a big jump.
3: Yeah. Well, here's Gorm. We'll chat to you next.
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5: On the weekend, all three of us here in this room, and you might have seen us on Flinders Street, were dressed up as Simpsons characters. It was a bit of a pub crawl. I was dressed as Homer. Our outfits were insane.
6: Yeah.
5: They were onesies. And then you go into the bathroom, you have to fully derobe.
6: I was wondering if you're going to go there.
5: I had a shirt over the onesie.
6: Yeah.
5: So the shirt comes off, bang, hang that over the cubicle. Then I un-Velcro my back. As I'm sitting new to the bathroom, somebody comes into the bathroom looking for their mate. Starts knocking on cubicle doors. And I go, "Not in here." And he goes, "What's that, mate?" And then looks over the
6: cubicle.
5: And what he sees is what looks like a melted Homer Simpson at my feet. My shirt hung over the cubicle door and me.
6: Completely.
5: Naked.
2: Yeah. Oh,
5: and I just look up and he goes, "Oh, I'm so sorry."
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0: Gailey and Emily Jade here on your weekend. Coming up shortly, Gailey has been investigating the song Roxanne by the Police. But right now, EJ.
1: We're talking about what a speakerphone ruined for you because I ordered some balloons from Spotlight. My son was in the car. I wanted them to be a surprise. The lady rang. I said, somebody special's in the car right now listening. And she went, oh, yeah, your balloons are ready. I was like, okay, thanks. And then Jake had the same thing. Yeah. Birthday party surprise ruined.
0: What are we doing for Danny's surprise party?
1: And Danny was in the car.
2: Yeah, so what are we still doing?
1: Yeah. So that's what we want to know. What has been ruined for you, whether it was a surprise or something clandestine, whatever it is?
0: Yeah, let's go to Hayley. Well, what's a speakerphone ruined for you?
3: So my now ex-husband, he was outside of our house. Talking to his parents on the phone about proposing to me that day. And I heard.
0: Oh, no.
1: Because it was so loud.
3: Yep.
1: Oh, my gosh. So what did you hear?
3: Essentially that he was going to ask me to marry him that day. And I just had to, I guess, sort of pretend that I didn't hear.
2: So did you pretend to be surprised when it happened?
3: Yes.
1: Oh, my gosh.
2: Then now that he's your ex, I would imagine at some point when things weren't going well, you did say, I knew you were going to ask me anyway.
3: I did, but did come up in conversation, yeah.
1: Don't have your speakerphone up so loud, you ning-nong.
2: You didn't even surprise me. I should have said no then and no now.
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0: Star 106.3, it's Adam and Donny. Hope you're having a great weekend. We're back tomorrow morning from 6 a.m, Don.
1: Yeah, and we will reveal to you how you could win 500 litres worth of fuel. It'll just

0: Gailey and Emily Jade, and Gailey's been investigating.
1: I'm going to play you something in a minute, and it's a little bit of music. Now, I this is an old song, but it is a classic. So it's The Police and Roxanne.
2: And Roxanne. Sting,
1: so good. Now, Sting explains something to us, and I never knew it. He was on a podcast or on a radio show, gets asked a question, and then he explains it. We're going to play you a little bit. So the start of Roxanne, you'll hear a little bit of a piano bit and then laughter.
2: Okay.
1: All right. And you always know the bit in the song, you know, straight away, but I didn't know there was a reason why.
2: Okay.
1: And that's what the explanation
0: is. It's right at the very start of the song.
1: So have a little listen. Okay. So you hear the piano and then you hear the laughter. So I'm going to play it to you again. Here, so you can get it.
2: Is that in every
1: heads.
2: Song, every time they've ever played it?
1: That's
0: in,
1: right,
0: well,
1: that's
0: in the recording
1: of Roxanne.
2: I've never noticed the laugh.
1: Yeah.
2: How funny is that?
1: Have a look. All right. So I went to police.
2: Yeah.
1: When I was a young bloke.
2: Yeah.
1: And they were amazing. I can't believe I didn't know this. So he got asked a question, and this was his explanation.
3: If you could tell the story about the piano at the beginning of Roxanne.
4: Well, it was a very small studio, and the vocal mic was set up right next to the piano. I thought the lid was closed, and so just at the beginning of the song, I thought I'd take a little rest and put my butt on the piano lid. But in fact, the piano lid was open, and just before I started to sing, I hear this very atonal chord, and I started to laugh, but we kept it in.
2: Oh.
1: Wow. He pretty much sat on the piano keys.
2: That's like...
1: And then laughed because he was expecting it to be hard wood, like with the lid closed.
2: Yeah. I love stories like this, Gailey. It's like in Sweet Child of Mine when they just do the bit at the end and it's because they ran out of words to say.
1: Yeah.
5: Oh, where do we go? Where do we go now? Oh, where do we go now?
2: So basically the story is that they'd done the lyrics, the other two verses, and then they were doing all the, you know, other stuff, and they were going to put lyrics under it, but he didn't know them yet. So he just sang, where do we go, where do we go, where do we go,
1: and then, I.
2: And then they left it in. They went, don't worry about writing any lyrics. It was very good. Axl Rose to be like, that'll do. I had to go
1: sometimes
2: drinking or
1: it's
2: something.
1: Genius.
2: Yeah, but it is because now that's iconic. The where do we go?
1: Everyone gets into
2: it's
1: that.
2: It's the best part.
1: That's the see. That's where I shine.
2: Yeah.
1: No words. Yeah. I just go noise, and then that's where I'm up, and then I just mime the rest
2: of
1: it.
2: Well, here's another iconic one that I just researched: B-52s. What part of this B-52 songs is the most iconic? If you remember, Love Shack.
1: When she yells out.
2: Yeah, when she yells this out.
6: What?
7: Tin roof rusted.
2: Okay.
1: By the way, I never knew it was tin roof rusted.
2: Didn't you?
1: I thought she was yelling out Henry.
2: Okay.
1: By the way, I never knew it was tin roof rusted.
2: Didn't you?
1: I thought she was yelling out Henry.

0: Really? I cannot hear Henry in that at all.
1: I've been yelling out Henry for that song forever. Everyone looks like that. I know what I'm doing. Henry! I didn't know what the rest of it was.
2: System activated. 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
9: Morning, Alana McIntyre here with the latest. The Australian government is cracking down further on social media giants that are not complying with the under-16s ban. The Albanese government is going to double the maximum penalty for breaches by tech giants, taking the maximum penalty to $99 million. Nationals MP David Littleproud has told Nine he welcomes the increase but says it's not the silver bullet.
10: There's a whole suite of measures that need to come in, but it's a tool. But also, it's a tool for parents. Mm. And I think it's important that people understand they just don't abrogate and hope the government can clean all this up. Your parenting also goes a long way to making sure you keep your teens off these apps.
9: Most Australians are in for a drenching this week, with heavy rainfall expected across large parts of Victoria, New South Wales and southwest Queensland. Two rain bands are moving across the nation, and they could bring accumulated falls between 50 to 100 millimetres over the next 7 days. A Victorian man could face the death penalty in Thailand. The man, believed to be from Ballarat, is being detained over suspicion of murder after a 17-year-old's body was found naked inside a suitcase along a railway. Queensland has locked in a Bledisloe Cup on the Anzac weekend. AFL legend Tony Modra has shared a message from hospital as he recovers from a truck crash, thanking everyone for their support. Shark spotting drones are going to be used all year round to monitor 70 beaches in Sydney. And new research shows 2 in 3 Australians are happy to buy imperfect looking fruit or veg to save money.
0: For 185 years, Australians have trusted Elders Real Estate. 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
9: The Dolphins have recorded their 8th win in a row, defeating the Warriors 26-24, but the Redcliffe's

0: side looks set to be without co-captain Isaiah Katoa, who dislocated his wrist in the 13th minute. Coach Christian Wolf hopes he's not out for too long.
1: There's a bit of concern for it, obviously, and he's going to go and get scans and figure out where it's at. And, you know, obviously we're really hopeful that it's not too long term. And it's that time of the year where you've got niggles.
0: The Cowboys defeated the Panthers and the Seagulls beat the Storm.
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3: Some scattered showers across our Sunday for us. A top of 27 and an overnight low of 17. More showers on the radar for your Monday with a top of 27. Much the same for Tuesday. Showers on the radar early hours of the morning through to early hours in the evening and a top of 27 for your Tuesday.
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0: Hello, hello. It is Sunday morning. What a great day to have a good day. If you're looking for something to do today, the Cotter's Market is up and firing here in Townsville City. Your Willows Markets are up and open and through until 11:30. And today you can actually head up to Paluma. The winter markets are on up on Mount Spec Road all the way through till 1 o'clock. Fresh produce, plants, arts and crafts, homemade cakes, jams, yum, free live music and a sausage sizzle. So get in quick and enjoy a nice cruisy morning to the village. That's at Paluma till 1 o'clock. Whatever you're up to today, it's a great day to have a good day. That's what I say nearly every day. It's you two coming up on the playlist. Olivia Rodrigo, George Ezra. I've got your Sunday morning soundtrack coming in for you here at Star.
3: Adam, next week we have 500 of something to give away. Do you know what it is?
4: 500 burgers.
3: Slow down, Chubbs.
4: Oh, Rich coming from you, buddy. 500 cans of soda.
3: Do we even say soda in Australia?
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2: Townsville City Council would like to advise that road closures and traffic changes will be in place around the Reed Park area for the Supercars NTI Townsville 500. Traffic management will be in place from 6 p.m. Friday, July 3 through to 5 a.m. Tuesday, July 14. Delays around this area are expected. 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
0: And it does, it qualifies for a great day today, doesn't it, on 1300 00 1063. What are you up to today?
2: I've just finished work.
0: Oh, that definitely qualifies for a really good. What do you do for work?
2: I do support work in home.
0: Okay, so you probably started quite early then.
2: I did, and it's all over now.
0: It is. Well, my day's just starting, hanging out with you right through till lunchtime today. If you're chasing stuff to do around, jump on Townsville What's On website. They have a bunch of stuff that you can get up to. And now it's school holidays. The school holiday guide is up there as well. So over the next few weeks, chasing stuff to do, definitely go out and do that. Plus, the Minion movie was released back on Thursday, so there's no excuse not to head to the movies and check out those little guys in yellow. Next up, if you're, let's say, around my age, 10 years, give or take, I've got something that you want to hit. It's Thursday night at the Mad Cow. All your details coming up before 10 here at Star 106.3.
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0: Darwin 063, it's Adam and Donnie. Hope you're having a great weekend. We're back tomorrow morning from 6 a.m, Don.
1: Yeah, and we will reveal to you how you could win 500 litres worth of fuel. 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
0: Yes, also we've got a heap of Townsville show tickets. Join us in the morning to win, win, win. 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
1: 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News is next here at Star 106.3. Harry Styles on the other side of that. 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
16: 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Traffic management will be in place from 6 p.m. Friday, July 3 through to 5 a.m. Tuesday, July 14. Delays around this area are expected. 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
18: Hi there, Alana McIntyre here with the latest. Donald Trump has threatened to decimate Iran. He says the United States has just struck missile and drone storage locations as well as coastal radar sites for violating the ceasefire agreement again. The President of the United States taking to Truth Social to say there may come a point when they're no longer able to be reasonable and will be forced to complete the job. The US President saying the Islamic Republic of Iran will no longer exist. The Albanese government is moving to double its penalty on tech giants who fail to stop under-16s from using their platforms. New laws will be introduced, taking the maximum fine to $99 million. An Australian man has been arrested in Thailand, accused of murdering a teenage girl. The 17-year-old's naked body was found inside a suitcase along a railway line. Simon Carman, believed to be from Ballarat, was arrested as he tried to board a plane bound for Perth. Two rain bans are sweeping the nation, bringing heavy falls to parts of Victoria, New South Wales and southwest Queensland this week. The death toll from Venezuela's earthquake has now passed 1,400. More Australians are leaving.